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6: Here's your K-Country forecast. Clear skies tonight with a low of 63. North winds around 5 miles per hour. Mainly clear tomorrow. High temperatures reach up to 86. 63 tomorrow night. Clear skies and dry Saturday and Sunday. Upper 80s Saturday. Low 90s by Sunday. That's your local forecast update. I'm meteorologist Jennifer Wojcicki from the K-Country Weather Center. Currently, it's 77 degrees.
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Clint Black and Better Man here inside the saloon. It is Thirsty Throwback Thursday. We tip them back because the weekend is within arm's reach. I can actually see Friday throughout my windshield. Hi there, Rich Cassidy. Hang out with Riley Green. We'll throw in Shania Twain with You Win My Love. As always, hit us up on our Facebook at RC Social Saloon if there's something we can get on the jukebox for you. And Keith Urban, here is A Little Bit of Love.

0: The latest from Ronnie Green, that is Think As You Drunk here inside the saloon. He'll be sitting there, and he'll be turning his chair around on NBC's hit television show, The Voice. Has it started? I have not watched The Voice. I watched it one season. We've been over this. That one year that Craig Wayne Boyd was on there, because I knew him. He visited the radio station, was a good guy. But I just don't watch these talent shows anymore. Used to watch American Idol, but I don't watch it anymore either. So you'll have to let me know how Riley does. John Morgan on the way. Trace Adkins and James Otto just got started loving you.
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0: John Morgan, that is Kid Myself here inside the Saloon. New music from him, a guy who has been writing big old number one hits for his buddy Jason Aldean for a number of years. So great to have John Morgan finally making and having big old hits of his own. Luke Bryan on the way, Shenandoah, and Zach Brown. We're going to jump right in. Come on back.
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3: Here's your K-Country forecast. Clear skies tonight with a low of 63. North winds around 5 miles per hour. Mainly clear tomorrow. High temperatures reach up to 86. 63 tomorrow night. Clear skies and dry Saturday and Sunday. Upper 80s Saturday. Low 90s by Sunday. That's your local forecast update. I'm meteorologist Jennifer Wojcicki from the K-Country Weather Center. Right now, it's 73 degrees.
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0: Luke Bryan, Country, and She Knows It here inside the Saloon from the brand new album Signs in stores now. Taylor Swift on the way. Many believe that she is in the studio working on a brand new country album. I guess we wait and see. But there's also another rumor swirling around right now that we will touch on. Have no clue if it's true or not. Kenny, Brooks and Dunn, and how about Chris Young? Thanks for hanging out.
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1: ABC News, I'm Dave Packer. Officials in Nepal say at least 350 people are confirmed dead and more than 1,300 still missing, and of those, 90 are Americans. In the catastrophic flash flood there, ABC's Britt Clannad is in Kathmandu, Nepal.
2: Families anxious for news about their missing loved ones. In a desperate post on Instagram, the family of Deepak and Madhu Ahuja from North Carolina asking for help locating the missing couple.
1: President Trump taking his trade war with Canada to a new level, first his executive order, renaming Lake Ontario Lake America, then threatening to double tariffs on Canadian-made cars and auto parts in January. The jury in the murder trial of Lindsay Clancy has been sent home after deliberating for more than 3 hours today. They're expected to return tomorrow morning. Clancy's mental health is a key issue in the trial, with the defense arguing she was experiencing postpartum psychosis when she strangled her three young children. This is ABC News.
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8: Here's your K-Country forecast. Clear skies tonight with a low of 63. North winds around 5 miles per hour. Highs around 86 tomorrow. Tomorrow night, lows dip down to about 63. Sunny skies and dry Saturday and Sunday, upper 80s. Saturday, low 90s by Sunday. That's your local forecast update. I'm meteorologist Jennifer Wojcicki from the K-Country Weather Center. Right now, it's 73 degrees.
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Chris Young, I can take it from there here inside the saloon. Hey, if you love the history of country music, stories behind the greatest country songs of all time, join us on my Facebook and TikTok, Cassidy Country. New country music videos daily. We've been sharing a lot of ones behind the stories of Dolly Parton since her passing, but also a cool story about a song that started out as an R&B song that turned into a number one country classic. It's up right now called Tied, Loose Ends Up. Go check it out.

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0: Taylor Swift, I Knew It, I Knew You, here inside the saloon. Been happily married now for a number of months. Sorry, I don't remember exactly how long they've been married. I'm sure you could tell me, or somebody close to you could tell me. But the rumor has been, there's been a couple of rumors swirling right now about Taylor Swift. One is that, or do I have to call her Taylor Kelce? No, we'll say Swift. Taylor Swift, there is a rumor going around that she's in the studio working on a brand new country record. But the other rumor that is just starting to surface is that she very possibly, maybe, could, we don't know, just a rumor online, that she could maybe be pregnant. And many say with the passing of Dolly, wouldn't it be something of Taylor and Travis to name it, if they have a daughter, name her Dolly?
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0: Luke Combs, Be By You, here inside the saloon. That is his latest Travis Tritt on the way with I'm Gonna Be Somebody. I remember I was sitting in my parents' driveway. I was 16 years old when that song was a hit on country radio the very first time, and I was sitting in the car with my buddy Ben Ashman. We were going to head out and cruise town for a little bit, and I sat there in the driveway, and I blared it, and I sang along word for word. Zach John King and Toby with Courtesy of the Red, White, and Blue. Come on back.
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0: Country newcomer Zach John King, that's Get to Drinking. Stick around, music on the way from Stella Lefty. Her debut called Boston. We'll throw in Diamond Rio with How Your Love Makes Me Feel. Happy belated birthday to lead guitarist of Diamond Rio, country music legend in his own right, the great Jimmy O. Jimmy Olander's birthday was yesterday and has one of the most unique sounds in country music that I love. Miranda Lambert and Tim McGraw all coming up.
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1: ABC News, I'm Dave Packer. Severe downpours in the east leading to the cancellation of over 1,200 flights today and more than 7,000 delays. The last hour has seen ground stops at Washington Reagan, New York's JFK, and LaGuardia. With a map over his shoulder reading, Making the Great Lakes Even Greater, President Trump signed an order in the Oval Office renaming Lake Ontario to Lake America within 30 days. It's the latest move in his trade war escalation with Canada.
2: Canada's Prime Minister Mark Carney noting the name of the lake dates back more than 400 years, adding this lake is called Lake Ontario today and forever. The lake borders New York, whose Governor Kathy Hochul bluntly rejected the president's new name, posting, New York won't be calling it that.
1: ABC's Mary Bruce. The death toll rising in Nepal following devastating flash flooding. Officials say at least 389 people have been confirmed killed, 1,300 still missing, among them 90 Americans. This is ABC News.
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10: 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Always keeping you weather aware.
11: Here's your K-Country forecast. Clear skies tonight with a low of 63. North winds around 5 miles per hour. Highs around 86 tomorrow. Tomorrow night, lows dip down to about 63. Sunny skies and dry Saturday and Sunday. Upper 80s Saturday, low 90s by Sunday. That's your local forecast update. I'm meteorologist Jennifer Wojcicki from the K-Country Weather Center. Right now, it's 70 degrees.
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Tim McGraw and Everywhere here inside the saloon, rolling through the greatest country songs of all time. I hope you're doing all right. All white. When did I turn into Elmer Fudd? I hope you are doing all white. Welcome to Thursday. Tomorrow is Friday and then the weekend. Here's Miranda Lambert.

0: Country newcomer Stella Lefty, that is Boston here inside the Saloon with Vince Gill on the way. And one more last chance. We'll throw in a number one from Ella Langley. Not the number one you're thinking of, not the 19-week consecutive number one song. We'll throw in another number one from her album Dandelion with Be Her. And Eric Church, It's a Hell of a View. Come on back.
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0: Kenny Chesney, Carry On, here inside the Saloon out of his upcoming album, Silver Sands Marina. Hangout music on the way from Kenny, Kane Brown, Alan Jackson with Chattahoochee. Also, Sawyer Brown, Keith Anderson. It's a full hour of country. Thank you so much for spending your days and nights right here inside the Saloon. You can always hit me up on our Facebook at RC Social Saloon. And if you want to listen and learn about the history of country music, we got a website for you as well. It is Cassidy Country. And CassidyCountry.com is going to be up running very soon, too, with the videos. But right now, you can find them on TikTok and Facebook. CASSIDY, stories behind the greatest country songs of all time.
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1: ABC News, I'm Dave Packer. Severe downpours in the east leading to the cancellation of over 1,200 flights today and more than 7,000 delays. The last hour seen ground stops at Washington Reagan, New York's JFK, and LaGuardia. With a map over his shoulder reading, Making the Great Lakes Even Greater, President Trump signed an order in the Oval Office renaming Lake Ontario to Lake America within 30 days. It's the latest move in his trade war escalation with Canada.
2: Canada's Prime Minister Mark Carney noting the name of the lake dates back more than 400 years, adding this lake is called Lake Ontario today and forever. The lake borders New York, whose Governor Kathy Hochul bluntly rejected the president's new name, posting, New York won't be calling it that.
1: ABC's Mary Bruce. The death toll rising in Nepal following devastating flash flooding. Officials say at least 389 people have been confirmed killed, 1,300 still missing, among them 90 Americans. This is ABC News.
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7: Here's your K-Country forecast. Clear skies tonight with a low of 63. North winds around 5 miles per hour. Highs around 86 tomorrow. Tomorrow night, lows dip down to about 63. Sunny skies and dry Saturday and Sunday, upper 80s. Saturday, low 90s by Sunday. That's your local forecast update. I'm meteorologist Jennifer Wojcicki from the K-Country Weather Center. Right now, it's 70 degrees.
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Jason Barrett, I'm from the country here inside the saloon. Kenny Rogers on the way with Love or Something Like It. We'll throw in Keen Brown with Woman. Also, Alan Jackson. Bailey Zimmerman with Chevy Silverado. And how about Billy Currington? Took it all the way to number one. A song called Pretty Good at Drinking Beer. Thank you so much for spending time inside the saloon. My name is Rich Cassidy. Let me know if there is something we can get on the jukebox for you with Carrie Underwood and Jesus Take the Wheel.

0: Kane Brown, his latest called Woman, here inside the saloon with music on the way from Alan Jackson and Chattahoochee, Bailey Zimmerman and Chevy Silverado. And how about a number one from Billy Currington called Pretty Good at Drinking Beer? I used to be a champion at that. Not no more. I got kicked out of the contest years ago.
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0: Bailey Zimmerman, Chevy Silverado here inside the saloon. Stick around for Lainey Wilson, John Mayer, that phone keys wallet. Sawyer Brown with Trouble on the Line, and Keith Anderson just picking them wildflowers. Come on back.
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3: Here's your K-Country forecast. Clear skies tonight with a low of 63. North winds around 5 miles per hour. Highs around 86 tomorrow. Tomorrow night, lows dip down to about 63. Sunny skies and dry Saturday and Sunday. Upper 80s Saturday, low 90s by Sunday. That's your local forecast update. I'm meteorologist Jennifer Wojcicki from the K-Country Weather Center. Right now, it's 68 degrees.
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0: Lainey Wilson, John Mayer, Phone Keys Wallet here inside the Saloon. A song that was inspired by her husband, Duck Hodges, former NFL quarterback with the Pittsburgh Steelers. I talked about that yesterday, too, but I just think that's so funny because on a recent episode of their podcast of the two of them just sitting on the front porch of their home, she tells him that he was the inspiration for the song, and he didn't seem too amused by that or even that he cared. Looks like they are made for each other. Hey, tomorrow is Friday. Let's get out at the Friday party right here. You can always hit me up on my Facebook at RC Social Saloon. 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
1: ABC News, I'm Dave Packer. President Trump escalating his trade war with Canada, signing an executive order renaming Lake Ontario to Lake America. The president in the Oval Office Thursday telling reporters that Canada had treated the U.S. unfairly.
2: People oftentimes, they'll ask me, who's the worst to deal with on trade? And I said, that's easy, Canada. They are the worst to trade. And they feel entitled, and just we can't have that.
1: The Justice Department just notified a D.C. District Court that the Kennedy Center will delay implementation of its board's resolution that would add President Trump's name to the facade of the plaza will not be effectuated before October 8th. The death toll rising in Nepal following devastating flash flooding. Officials say at least 389 people have been confirmed killed, more than 1,300 missing, and of those, 90 are Americans. And look up! There's a partial lunar eclipse underway until just after midnight Eastern time. Best views in the East and parts of the Midwest. This is ABC News.
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10: Here's your K-Country forecast. Mainly clear skies overnight with lows around 63. North winds around 5 miles per hour. Becoming mainly sunny with fog and spots early Friday. High temperatures reach up to 86. Lows dip down to about 63. Friday night, clear skies. That's your local forecast update. I'm meteorologist Jennifer Wojcicki from the K-Country Weather Center. Currently 68.
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Here's Clint Black, Nud But Tail Lights, Charlie Derrick. I swear there are some times when I think you can read my mind. Jamie just literally texted me and said, Charlie, why don't you start the show with some Toby Keith? I said, that's a great idea.

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We've got it. We play it. 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

0: say so.
1: You say so, Dan and Che, Charlie, Derek. I think this is the greatest idea. As a matter of fact, we're going to do it. Karma is the one who came up with the idea. Karma's a friend of ours, and she, you know, there's a bunch of us on this text group, and she texted everybody and said, why don't we have a Dolly Parton party on Friday night? If you want to, you know, dress up like Dolly or whatever. But Andrea told me, Andrea's got a wig. She's going to find a wig, and so she's going to wear that and wear a bunch of makeup and stuff, I guess, and some high heels and, you know, that kind of a thing. And she told me, she said, Charlie, you ought to figure out a way to go as Porter Wagner. I don't know how you do that, but we're all going to get together on Friday night. And we're going to, Karma's got one of those big speakers, one of those Bluetooth speakers. And so everybody's going to take turns going around playing our favorite Dolly Parton songs. Okay, it's your turn. You play yours. Your turn. You play yours. I think that's just going to be so much fun.
2: 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Prizes will not be mailed or delivered. Any winners under the age of 18 must be accompanied by a parent or legal guardian. No trade or cash equivalent will be awarded for any contest prize. Any person or persons found to be in violation of these contest rules before, during, or after the respective contest or giveaway will be disqualified and will not be eligible for further contests or giveaways.
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0: Jason Aldana, Don't Tell On Me, Charlie Derrick. You know, I'm not lonesome at all. Of course, I'm up here at the radio station by myself, but I ain't lonesome. But one of my favorite songs that we're playing here tonight, that I'm going to be playing here tonight, is all about being lonely. Randy Foster, Just Call Me Lonesome. Isn't that a great song? I just looked up and saw we're about to play it, and so looking forward to it. You like it as much as I do, stick around, because like I say, it's about to be on.
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2: 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Always keeping you weather aware.
3: Here's your K-Country forecast. Mainly clear skies overnight with lows around 63. North winds around 5 miles per hour. Becoming mainly sunny with fog and spots early Friday. High temperatures reach up to 86. Lows dip down to about 63. Friday night, clear skies. That's your local forecast update. I'm meteorologist Jennifer Wojcicki from the K-Country Weather Center. Currently 68.
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0: South of Sanity, Zach Top, Charlie Derrick. Y'all hear about that couple that got married? I think it was Tuesday or Wednesday. They were on a flight to go into Vegas, and I don't know, did they plan this thing? I didn't see if they planned it or not, but they were on the flight I didn't even see where they were coming from, but they were on their way to Vegas, and I guess they asked them to marry them while they were on the plane, and they did. I thought that was pretty cool.
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1: ABC News, I'm Dave Packer. President Trump taking his trade war with Canada to a new level.
2: We're going to be changing the name of Lake Ontario, effective immediately, to Lake America. That's going to take place right now as I sign the order.
1: The president also threatening to double tariffs on Canada-made cars and auto parts in January. A trekking group is among the more than 1,300 missing following the deadly flash flooding in Nepal. The group is associated with the Aisha Institute of Inner Sciences, which says 20 of the 77 people in the group were from the United States. The FBI says it's uncovered a sweeping cyber espionage campaign out of China that targeted some of America's most sensitive institutions. The defense resting its case in the murder trial of Dwayne Keepy D. Davis, the man accused of orchestrating the 1996 killing of rapper Tupac Shakur. Prosecutors say they will not call any rebuttal witnesses. Closing arguments will begin Monday. This is ABC News.
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6: Here's your K-Country forecast. Mainly clear skies overnight with lows around 63. North winds around 5 miles per hour. Becoming mainly sunny with fog and spots early Friday. High temperatures reach up to 86. Lows dip down to about 63. Friday night, clear skies. That's your local forecast update. I'm meteorologist Jennifer Wojcicki from the K-Country Weather Center. Right now, it's 66 degrees.
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girl's got to do what a girl's got to do. Got to get that boy off her mind, try to think about Elvis. It's Patty Loveless here for the Charlie Derrick Show. Hey there, appreciate you joining me. How about a little Kenny?

0: Lauren Elena and Chase Matthew and all my exes. Charlie Derrick here. You know what a big, I say you know. If you listen to me for very long, you know I'm a big NFL fan. We got more exhibition games going this weekend, but it's not that far off. Number one, you know this is the last weekend in August. Isn't that something? You know, we're about to be in September. And, of course, the weekend, the NFL, it's not going to be on a weekend when the NFL kicks off. It's going to be on Wednesday, September 9th. So we got a week and then a few days, and, man, we'll be kicking off the NFL season. That excites the heck out of me.
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0: Yes, turn his truck around. Jordan Davis, Charlie Derrick. You know, one of my favorite artists, probably one of yours too, is Travis Tritt. He could really tear it up, you know, with songs like T-R-O-U-B-L-E and The Whiskey Ain't Working Anymore, the song he did with Marty Stewart. He could really get it going there in the honky-tonk, you know, with the honky-tonk sound. But, boy, when he slowed it down, boy, he could do that too, couldn't he? I got one I hadn't heard in a long time coming up. Got a request for it, Can I Trust You With My Heart? And I can't wait to hear it. Stick around, it's on the way.
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3: Here's your K-Country forecast. Mainly clear skies overnight with lows around 63. North winds around 5 miles per hour. Becoming mainly sunny with fog and spots early Friday. High temperatures reach up to 86. Lows dip down to about 63. Friday night, clear skies. That's your local forecast update. I'm meteorologist Jennifer Wojcicki from the K-Country Weather Center. Right now, it's 66 degrees.
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0: I got to play that one for that drunk preacher, Carlene. Your fellow listeners, we were talking about weird, well, not necessarily weird, but just different weddings. And Carlene had told me about, she had just texted me and said, because I was talking about the couple who got married on the flight to Las Vegas. They were on a Southwest flight on their way to Las Vegas. And I don't know if they planned it or not, but they got married 35,000 feet in the air. I don't know how that works, but they did. And so that's what got us on the subject. But Carlene told me, she said, you ain't seen nothing, Charlie. She and her late husband, well, this was years ago, she and her late husband went to Vegas and got one of those Vegas preachers to marry him. And she said the preacher was just drunker than a skunk. And she told us, she said, you know, a lot of people think, well, that's a terrible way to get married. But the two of them thought it was fun. But that song, Riley Green, got to play it for that drunk preacher in Las Vegas, don't you think?
1: No young person should ever have to worry about having a safe place to sleep at night or whether anyone cares about them.
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1: ABC News, I'm Dave Packer. Emergency authorities in Nepal and China say at least 469 people have been confirmed killed in the massive flash flooding that ravaged the Nepal-Tibet border on Wednesday. Nepal Tourism Board saying that 66 Americans are among the missing. Jury deliberations resume Friday in the murder trial of Lindsay Clancy, the Massachusetts mother accused of strangling her three children in the family's Duxbury home in 2023. The Trump administration deported dozens of people to Haiti just days after a gang attack on the island nation saw nearly 50 people killed, another 50 kidnapped. Among those deported, Jay DeBullis.
2: Actually, I don't know anything about Haiti. I wasn't born here. I was born in Bahamas. And I've been living in the USA for about 20-something years.
1: A federal judge has again blocked a Trump administration rule that would give the Postal Service a greater role in overseeing mail-in voting. The decision likely to face another appeal. This is ABC News.
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6: Here's your K-Country forecast. Mainly clear skies overnight with lows around 63. North winds around 5 miles per hour. Becoming mainly sunny with fog and spots early Friday. High temperatures reach up to 86. Lows dip down to about 63. Friday night, clear skies. That's your local forecast update. I'm meteorologist Jennifer Wojcicki from the K-Country Weather Center. Right now, 64.
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And that was the song of her career, wasn't it? Faith Hill and This Kiss, Charlie Derrick. Hey there! Appreciate y'all joining me. Here's a little Clay Walker to keep us rolling with the music tonight.

0: Yes, amen. Shabuzi and Jelly. Well, y'all ought to get the same kind of party that we're going to be going this weekend. There's several of us. There are probably going to be about 10, 12 of us going to get together. And some are going to dress up like Dolly. Like Andrea, my wife, is going to wear, you know, a wig and a bunch of makeup and some high heels and a low-cut thing, you know, going. And we're all going to get together. And our friend Karma has one of those big JBL party speakers. It's a Bluetooth deal, and we're just going to pass around the phone. And we're going to take turns playing our favorite Dolly songs and, of course, singing along with them. And, you know, it's like you'll hand the phone to me and I'll pick one of my songs. Then I'll hand it to you. You pick one of your songs. And I just think it's going to be so much fun. Y'all ought to put together a Dolly party this weekend.
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0: Here's Luke Bryan in Country and She Knows It. Charlie Derrick, we were talking about me and Big Al, a friend of mine. He's, you know, big Dolly Parton. Of course, everybody was a Dolly Parton fan. But we were talking about how enormous, you know, she was, you know, her level of stardom. And Big Al and I were saying there's nobody even close to her. I mean, we were saying, like, compare her, like, say, Reba and Dolly. And you know how big Reba is. I mean, Reba's legend. But you, I mean, she's, I mean, not to take away from Reba, but you compare, and I hate to do this, but you put her next to Dolly, and it's not even close. And, you know, Dolly was like that for just about everybody, though, wasn't she? She was something.
1: Hey, Mom. Hey, Dad. 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
4: 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Always keeping you weather aware.
5: Here's your K-Country forecast. Mainly clear skies overnight with lows around 63. North winds around 5 miles per hour. Becoming mainly sunny with fog and spots early Friday. High temperatures reach up to 86. Lows dip down to about 63. Friday night, clear skies. That's your local forecast update. I'm meteorologist Jennifer Wojcicki from the K-Country Weather Center. Right now, 64.
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0: Be By You, Luke Combs, his latest, Charlie Derrick. It's still, you know, I don't know why, but at the end of every month, when we're heading into the weekend, it's the end of a month. We're heading into that weekend. It's going to be the last weekend in that month. I don't know. I always like, whoa, you know, time going by so fast, you know, typical thing. But it is this last weekend in August, man. Next weekend will be in September.
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1: ABC News, I'm Dave Packer. President Trump taking his trade war with Canada to a new level.
2: We're going to be changing the name of Lake Ontario, effective immediately, to Lake America. That's going to take place right now as I sign the order.
1: The president also threatening to double tariffs on Canada-made cars and auto parts in January. A trekking group is among the more than 1,300 missing following the deadly flash flooding in Nepal. The group is associated with the Aisha Institute of Inner Sciences, which says 20 of the 77 people in the group were from the United States. The FBI says it's uncovered a sweeping cyber espionage campaign out of China that targeted some of America's most sensitive institutions. The defense resting its case in the murder trial of Dwayne Keepy D. Davis, the man accused of orchestrating the 1996 killing of rapper Tupac Shakur. Prosecutors say they will not call any rebuttal witnesses. Closing arguments will begin Monday. This is ABC News.
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6: Here's your K-Country forecast. Lows of aloft around 63 overnight under mainly clear skies. Winds out of the north around 5 miles per hour. Highs of aloft around 86 with fog and spots early Friday. Lots of sunshine. Clear skies, Friday night, lows dip down to about 63. That's your local forecast update. I'm meteorologist Jennifer Wojcicki from the K-Country Weather Center. Currently 64.
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Sold at the Grundy County Auction. John Michael Montgomery, Charlie Derrick. Hey there. Appreciate you joining me here tonight. Got a request for this one. I'm glad you did request it. It's Eric Church, one of my favorites. Springsteen. Get hour three started out.

0: Yes, Zach John King, you get to drink, and Charlie Derrick. You know, I think this is about my favorite time of the day. You know, everything is kind of quiet. Well, of course, it's quiet around here at the radio station. Ain't nobody around but me. But, you know, it's also just kind of a, like, you walk outside, and it just kind of feels soft. You know, it kind of feels like the whole night belongs to you. Yeah. Does anybody know what it is? Anybody relate to it? Am I crazy? Anybody else feel that way? I love this time of night. Love being with you, too.
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Of course, that was back before the war. Yeah, your uncle and I made quite a pair, flying F-15s through hostile air. He went down, but they missed me by hair. He'd always stop right there and say,

0: has happened to me and Russell Dixon and Charlie Derrick. I'm figuring out which songs I'm going to play when it comes my turn. We're going to have a Dolly party over the weekend. There's probably going to be a dozen of us. Some are going to be dressing up. My wife is. She's going to wear her wig. She's going to get, well, she ain't got one, but she's going to grab a blonde wig and put on a lot of makeup and, you know, wear a low-cut thing and some high heels, but that's not going to be the main thing. The main thing is we're going to pass the phone around. Our friend Karma's got one of those big JBL party speakers as Bluetooth, and we're just going to pass the phone around, and we're going to take turns playing our favorite Dolly songs. And I'm figuring out tonight. I'm thinking of songs that's going to make everybody cry. Like I'll go ahead and tell y'all, one of the songs that I'm going to play is Hard Candy Christmas. And don't you know, I mean, you're a fan of Dolly's. You're going to hear that one again, And I'm sure everybody's, of course, they're going to be drinking. And so I'm sure they'll cry. But doesn't that sound like a good party? Y'all ought to have one of those, too. Dolly party. Just pass phone around. Play your favorite Dolly song on a big party speaker.
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3: Here's your K-Country forecast. Lows level off around 63, fog and spots overnight, under clear skies, northerly winds around 5 miles per hour. Daytime highs approaching 86. Friday, mainly clear skies develop with fog and spots early. Lows level off around 61. Friday night, clear skies develop with fog at times. That's your local forecast update. I'm meteorologist Jennifer Wojcicki from the K-Country Weather Center. Right now, it's 64 degrees.
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0: Stella Letty and Boston and Charlie Derrick. I've told this story before. Stop me if you've heard me tell it before. But I remember when it first came out, Johnny Paycheck first came out with Don't Take Her, She's All I Got. You remember that song? Don't Take Her, She's All I Got. And a guy called me up. And he asked me, he said, Charlie, play that song about Fred. And I said, Fred, help me out. And he said, you know that song where Johnny Paycheck is saying, I said, Fred, don't. He thought it was Fred. I said, no, man, it's Friend. Don't take her. She's all I got. And he said, oh, okay, we'll play that one. I said, all right, we'll. Got Tracy Byrd's version. Tracy Byrd's version of it. He got a good version of it, too. About to play it. Coming up next.
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1: ABC News, I'm Dave Packer. Emergency authorities in Nepal and China say at least 469 people have been confirmed killed in the massive flash flooding that ravaged the Nepal-Tibet border on Wednesday. Nepal Tourism Board saying that 66 Americans are among the missing. Jury deliberations resume Friday in the murder trial of Lindsay Clancy, the Massachusetts mother accused of strangling her three children in the family's Duxbury home in 2023. The Trump administration deported dozens of people to Haiti just days after a gang attack on the island nation saw nearly 50 people killed, another 50 kidnapped. Among those deported, Jay DeBullis.
2: Actually, I don't know anything about Haiti. I wasn't born here. I was born in Bahamas. And I've been living in the USA for about 20-something years.
1: A federal judge has again blocked a Trump administration rule that would give the Postal Service a greater role in overseeing mail-in voting. The decision likely to face another appeal. This is ABC News.
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6: Here's your K-Country forecast. Lows level off around 63, fog and spots overnight, under clear skies, northerly winds around 5 miles per hour. Daytime highs approaching 86. Friday, mainly clear skies develop with fog and spots early. Lows level off around 61. Friday night, clear skies develop with fog at times. That's your local forecast update. I'm meteorologist Jennifer Wojcicki from the K-Country Weather Center. Currently 63.
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0: News carry on. Kenny Chesney, Charlie, Derek. You know what we ought to do? We ought to have a little poll. Find out is Kentucky whiskey better or is Tennessee whiskey better? I think songs about Tennessee whiskey are better. As a matter of fact, I know they are. Chris Stapleton just got a request for that. It's the old George Jones song, and man, Chris Stapleton's sure got a good version of it. About to play it. Coming up here next.
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0: I'll tell you what, a lot of it's going to be better. Just quick stop, play this Alabama song. You remember the song, Sweet Potato Pie and a Shut Your Mouth? Of course, that's Morgan Wallen singing about I Got Better. But Alabama got a request for Song of the South. About to play it. You love it as much as we do. Stick around because it's on the way.
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3: Here's your K-Country forecast. Lows level off around 63, fog and spots overnight, under clear skies, northerly winds around 5 miles per hour. Daytime highs approaching 86. Friday, mainly clear skies develop with fog and spots early. Lows level off around 61. Friday night, clear skies develop with fog at times. That's your local forecast update. I'm meteorologist Jennifer Wojcicki from the K-Country Weather Center. Currently 63.
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0: Here's Woman, Kay Brown, Charlie Derrick. It is the perfect weekend song. And I know a lot of people say, well, it ain't weekend. I got to work. It's Friday, sure, but, you know, it ain't weekend yet. And I say, well, yeah, it is. I'll argue with you all day about that one here. But this is perfect weekend song. Jack just requested It's Wagon Wheel by Darius Rucker. Man, it's a good one to get it rolling. Get ready to turn it up as loud as it'll go is what I say. Coming up next.
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1: ABC News, I'm Dave Packer. President Trump taking his trade war with Canada to a new level.
2: We're going to be changing the name of Lake Ontario, effective immediately, to Lake America. That's going to take place right now as I sign the order.
1: The president also threatening to double tariffs on Canada-made cars and auto parts in January. A trekking group is among the more than 1,300 missing following the deadly flash flooding in Nepal. The group is associated with the Aisha Institute of Inner Sciences, which says 20 of the 77 people in the group were from the United States. The FBI says it's uncovered a sweeping cyber espionage campaign out of China that targeted some of America's most sensitive institutions. The defense resting its case in the murder trial of Dwayne Keepy D. Davis, the man accused of orchestrating the 1996 killing of rapper Tupac Shakur. Prosecutors say they will not call any rebuttal witnesses. Closing arguments will begin Monday. This is ABC News.
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6: Here's your K-Country forecast. Lows of aloft around 63, fog and spots overnight, under clear skies, northerly winds around 5 miles per hour. Daytime highs approaching 86. Friday, mainly clear skies develop with fog and spots early. Lows of aloft around 61. Friday night, clear skies develop with fog at times. That's your local forecast update. I'm meteorologist Jennifer Wojcicki from the K-Country Weather Center. Currently 63.
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0: Ride, ride, ride. Charlie Derrick, Luke Bryan, George Burge. I told you all about that party we're going to have. As a matter of fact, we're going to have it tonight. There's a bunch of us. I say a bunch. There's going to be 10, 12 of us getting together. And our friend Karma is the one who came up with the idea to where, if you want, you could dress up like Dolly. Andrea, my wife, is going to dress up. You know, she's going to see if she can't find a wig and put on a bunch of makeup and a low-cut dress and some high heels. But that's not the main deal of the Dolly party that we're going to be having. Karma's got one of those JBL party speakers, and we're going to pass around the phone. You know, it's a Bluetooth, and we're going to pass around the phone. And when it comes your turn, you get to pick a Dolly song. Then you pass the phone to me, and I get to pick my favorite Dolly song. And we're just going to go around and play, you know, our favorite Dolly songs. And y'all ought to do that. I mean, you ought to ask all over, but we ain't got room for everybody. But y'all ought to put together a Dolly Parton or Dolly party like that. Dolly Parton party like that this weekend.
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0: There's a lady and her new song, Funky's Wallet, Charlie Derrick. We got an anniversary going on here in Grand Rapids, Michigan. It's an 80th anniversary going on this weekend between, Gordon is 101 and his wife, Eileen, is 96. They've been married 80 years. 80th anniversary this weekend.
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12: Here's your K-Country forecast. Lows level off around 63, fog and spots overnight, under clear skies, northerly winds around 5 miles per hour. Daytime highs approaching 86, Friday. Mainly clear skies develop with fog in spots early. Lows level off around 61. Friday night, clear skies develop with fog at times. That's your local forecast update. I'm meteorologist Jennifer Wojcicki from the K-Country Weather Center. Currently 63.
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0: say so. K-Country 105.7. Yeah, maybe this weekend you do that. Find somebody. Get that off your chest, man. Say so. Dan and Shay here in K-Country. Hey, that's going to do it for me. I got to pack them up, shine it on out here. Make some room for my friend Austin, Austin Armstrong in the Morning Buzz. He's coming up next for a Friday morning. His show brought to us this morning, the Morning Buzz brought to us this morning by some great friends in our community, Long Hunters Coffee and Tea, A Different Drummer Dance Studio, Auto Smart, United Citizens Bank, and Duo Broadband. All coming up here next on K-Country.
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1: ABC News, I'm Shiri Preston, hoping and praying for loved ones missing after the devastating mudslide and floods in Nepal. Dennis Patel's brother is one of the dozens of Americans still unaccounted for.
2: I know that when we see the videos of the devastation that has been done, it's very painful, but we are hopeful, we are positive, we are trying, we are praying for his safe return.
1: The death toll, nearly 500 people, but more than 1,000 are still missing. Weeks before ballots are expected to be mailed before the midterms, a federal judge once again blocking a Trump administration executive order that would give the Postal Service a greater role in overseeing mail-in voting. The FAA is said to be looking to fire two air traffic controllers who went home early before a deadly collision at LaGuardia Airport earlier this year. Canada says good luck changing the name of Lake Ontario like President Trump wants to. They say the lake has had that name for more than 400 years. This is ABC News.
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6: From the Fork Media News Desk, I'm Austin Armstrong. Motorists traveling along Kentucky 88 near the Green and Hart County line are seeing some repair work taking place. Maintenance crews were working to repair an embankment slide along Kentucky 88 near Little Barren Bridge. According to the latest update, work on the repair has been paused and there are currently no active road closures in that area. Additional work dates will be announced once they are available. And in Taylor County, the Sheriff's Department is congratulating one of its newest members. Deputy Van Cleve has graduated from the Department of Criminal Justice Training Basic Training Police Academy. The Taylor County Sheriff's Department says it looks forward to having Van Cleve serve along with the department with integrity and courage. The Green Taylor Water District is reminding residents about an upcoming public meeting. The regular called meeting of the Board of Commissioners will be held on Tuesday, September 1st at 4 p.m. Central Time at the Water District office located at 250 Industrial Park Road in Greensburg. This meeting is open to the public. And finally, high school football takes center stage tonight as week 2 of Kentucky high school football season gets underway. We've got several local matchups on the schedule. The Greene County Dragons make the short trip across the county line to take on the Taylor County Cardinals. The Camelsville Eagles will look to bounce back in week 2 as they hit the road to take on Mercer County. The LaRue County Hawks are also on the road tonight, traveling to face Russell County. The Lakers are coming off a week 1 loss to Adair County. And the Hart County Raiders will look to keep their momentum rolling as they host Trigg County tonight. It's a full night of local football, and we'll have you covered with scores and updates throughout the evening. For more details on stories like these and more, be sure to check out our websites, myq104.com, kcountry1057.com, and wtcoradio.com.
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8: Here's your K-Country forecast. Becoming mainly sunny with fog and spots early today, with daytime highs approaching 86. Winds out of the north around 5 miles per hour. Lows level off around 61. Tonight, clear skies develop with fog at times. Daytime highs approaching 88 with fog and spots early tomorrow, bright sunshine. That's your local forecast update. I'm meteorologist Jennifer Wojcicki from the K-Country Weather Center. Currently 63.
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2: Happy Friday, South Central Kentucky. We have made it to the best work day of the week. It's the last work day of the week. And, of course, welcome in to the Morning Buzz here on K-Country 105.7, brought to you by the wonderful folks at Long Hunters Coffee and Tea, United Citizens Bank, Dual Broadband, and Auto Smart in Campbellsville. Stick around. Lots of great things coming up this morning here on the Morning Buzz, of course. We'll have plenty of great conversations, great country music, chances to win tickets to Holiday World Splash and Safari, as well as your chance to win tickets to the legendary Grand Ole Opry with the Grand Ole Opry Brain Teaser of the Week. And, well, we'll just be having plenty of fun along the way to keep your Friday rolling. It's the Morning Buzz right here on K-Country 105.7. Coming up now, Zach Topp, South of Sanity.

0: 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Please be advised of the following rules. No purchase necessary. 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Participants can only win one contest prize per person every 30 days. Winners must appear in person with proper positive legal identification to claim any prize. Monday through Friday, excluding holidays, within 30 days or the prize will be forfeited. Prizes will not be mailed or delivered. Any winners under the age of 18 must be accompanied by a parent or legal guardian. No trade or cash equivalent will be awarded for any contest prize. Any person or persons found to be in violation of these contest rules before, during, or after the respective contest or giveaway will be disqualified and will not be eligible for further contests or giveaways.
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0: One of them girls right here in the Morning Buzz on K-Country 105.7. 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Hey, that's all right. 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Coming up now, it's Morgan Wallen, Don't We? Right here on WGRK.

I'll catch 'em small town Saturday night right here in the Morning Buzz on K Country 105.7, and it is time for the final clue to the Grand Ole Opry brain teaser of the week.

0: So on behalf of myself and all the Opry members of the past and present and future, Luke Combs, you are now officially the newest member of the Grand Ole Opry.
1: 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If you're new here, don't know what it is, well, let me explain it to you. Every Wednesday, Thursday, and Friday, give you a bunch of clues. All those clues pointing to an artist or group, wink, wink, coming soon to the Grand Ole Opry. All you have to do is figure out who we are talking about, able to do so, and you'll be entered in for your chance to win tickets to the legendary Grand Ole Opry. Not just any tickets. I'm talking two tickets to a show of your choice. That's right, you get to pick out the show you want to go see at the Grand Ole Opry. And look, if you've never been to the Grand Ole Opry, well, you're missing out. You talk about country music history. It's a gorgeous location, and well, it's definitely a boot-stomping good time, no doubt about it. 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That's 789-1464. Clue three to the Grand Ole Opry Brain Teaser of the Week. This group's crossover smash hit, Girl Crush, one of the biggest and most influential country songs of the 2010s. This group's crossover smash hit, Girl Crush, one of the biggest and most influential country songs of the 2010s. Yeah, you know who I'm talking about. Go ahead, text it in. 270-789-1464. Good luck.
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6: Here's your K-Country forecast. Becoming mainly sunny with fog and spots early today, with daytime highs approaching 86. Winds out of the north around 5 miles per hour. Lows level off around 61. Tonight, clear skies develop with fog at times. Daytime highs approaching 88 with fog and spots early tomorrow. Bright sunshine. That's your local forecast update. I'm meteorologist Jennifer Wojcicki from the K-Country Weather Center. Currently 63.
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Gary Allen, right where I need to be, right here where you need to be. It's K Country 105.7, your home for the best country hits from then and now. Hey, here to get you through your Friday morning, all right? Hope it's off to a great start. Let's keep it going. More great country music on the way. Lauren Elena, Chase Matthews, All My Exes, right here in the Morning Buzz on K Country 105.7. Happy Friday. Another

0: 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And, of course, hey, stick around. Coming up next hour, it's the K-Country Sports Minute, where we'll get you all the details on week two of Kentucky High School football. Also, Austin's question of the week, your final chance to get registered for those tickets to Holiday World Splash and Safari. All that and so much more, and of course, plenty of great country music. It's on the way, coming up in the next hour, The Morning Buzz, right here on K-Country.
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Sugarland. It happens right here on the Morning Buzz on K Country 105.7. Coming up at the top of the hour, your ABC News, followed by your local news. 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More fun, more great country music on the way. Coming up now, Tim McGraw, Real Good Man.

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1: ABC News, I'm Sherry Preston. The search goes on for any survivors in the Nepal mudslide. It's an all-out mobilization effort. More than 9,000 Army, police, armed personnel deployed using bulldozers to dig people out of their homes, sniffer dogs searching the debris, helicopters also ferrying in supplies and pulling out survivors because so many roads and bridges have simply been washed away. Official death toll in Nepal, 538 people, more than 1,000 still missing. Amid trade disputes with China, President Trump signing an executive order renaming Lake Ontario Lake America. Canadian officials say Ontario has had that name for at least 400 years. Jurors in the Lindsay Clancy murder trial were resumed deliberations this morning. The Massachusetts mom is facing murder charges for killing her three small children 3 years ago. She says she did it in the midst of a bout with postpartum psychosis. This is ABC News.
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8: From the Fork Media News Desk, I'm Austin Armstrong. Motorists traveling along Kentucky 88 near the Green and Hart County line are seeing some repair work taking place. Maintenance crews were working to repair an embankment slide along Kentucky 88 near Little Barren Bridge. According to the latest update, work on the repair has been paused and there are currently no active road closures in that area. Additional work dates will be announced once they are available. And in Taylor County, the Sheriff's Department is congratulating one of its newest members. Deputy Van Cleve has graduated from the Department of Criminal Justice Training Basic Training Police Academy. The Taylor County Sheriff's Department says it looks forward to having Van Cleve serve along with the department with integrity and courage. The Green Taylor Water District is reminding residents about an upcoming public meeting. The regular called meeting of the Board of Commissioners will be held on Tuesday, September 1st at 4 p.m. Central Time at the Water District office located at 250 Industrial Park Road in Greensburg. This meeting is open to the public. And finally, high school football takes center stage tonight as week two of Kentucky high school football season gets underway. We've got several local matchups on the schedule. The Green County Dragons make the short trip across the county line to take on the Taylor County Cardinals. The Camelsville Eagles will look to bounce back in week two as they hit the road to take on Mercer County. The LaRue County Hawks are also on the road tonight, traveling to face Russell County. The Lakers are coming off a week one loss to Adair County. And the Hart County Raiders will look to keep their momentum rolling as they host Trigg County tonight. It's a full night of local football, and we'll have you covered with scores and updates throughout the evening. For more details on stories like these and more, be sure to check out our websites, myq104.com, kcountry1057.com, and wtcoradio.com.
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10: Here's your K-Country forecast. Becoming mainly sunny with fog and spots early today, with daytime highs approaching 86. Winds out of the north around 5 miles per hour. Lows level off around 61. Tonight, clear skies develop with fog at times. Daytime highs approaching 88 with fog and spots early tomorrow. Bright sunshine. That's your local forecast update. I'm meteorologist Jennifer Wojcicki from the K-Country Weather Center. Currently 63.
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3: 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Austin Armstrong tagging along with you. The time is 6.09 a.m. Central, 7.09 a.m. Eastern time, and currently 65 degrees and mostly sunny here in South Central Kentucky. Coming up this hour, we got the K-Country Sports Minute for you. We'll talk some Kentucky high school football week two on the way. I'll give you the details on how you can tune in to the Greene County Dragons matchup as they take on Taylor County. More details coming up real soon. Of course, we'll have the Ag Report and our final look at Austin's Question of the Week. Your chance to win tickets to Holiday World Splash and Safari. All that and so much more coming up this hour. Plenty of great country music, great conversation on the way. And hey, of course, I appreciate you tagging along. Thank you so much for tuning in to the Morning Buzz and making it part of your Friday morning. Coming up now, it's Low Cash, I Know Somebody, right here on WGRK. Happy Friday.

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1: This is Ty Bonta, the Vice President of Greene County FFA, and this is your K-Country 105.7 Ag Report. On Wednesday, August 19th, the Campbellsville Bluegrass Stockyard sold 376 head compared to the 321 last week, with feeder prices being steady to slightly higher in some weights as compared to last week. Steers, large and mediums, ones and twos, sold at the following. 500 weights averaged $3.62. 600 weights averaged $3.73. Heifers, large and mediums, ones and twos, sold at the following. 400 weights averaged $4.42. 500 weights averaged $3.36. 600 weights averaged $3.25. Breaker cows, one head ranging at $1.62. Boner cows, four head ranging at $1.56 to $1.63 per pound. Lean cows, six head ranging at $1.59 to $1.76 per pound. One slaughter bull ranging at $1.45 to $1.60 per pound. They also had one head of replacement cattle. Raw milk class, three future prices on Friday closed at 16.61 per hundred weight, which was down slightly from last week. Green River Grain Import from Friday. Corn's down at $4.42 per bushel, and soybeans was also down at $10.09 per bushel. Greene County Ag News. The Farmers Market on Green River at the Greene County Cattlemen's Expo Center every Thursday from 3 to 5:30. They had many new vendors with great products. Go by and check out what they have to offer. They also have a Facebook page that shows what's been there the last few weeks. In Greene County FFA News, our FFA students went to the State Fair last Thursday and Friday to compete in a various amount of competitions. Tanner Jewell brought soybeans and was the champion winner of the soybean competition. Our senior dairy team placed third out of 26 teams. Kevin Ruiz and Katie Fields entered their furniture pieces and won blue ribbons on all their pieces. Matthew Estes got reserve champion in his wood manufacturing competition. Also, our Cow Days Fair is coming up soon. Our chapter needs help serving our local ham breakfast at the community center. The breakfast will start around 6 central. We also need help hosting the FFA Cow Days games if anyone is interested. If so, please contact Will Bonta for more information. Sponsorships for our truck and tractor pool finished up on Friday, August 14th. The pool is being hosted on September the 12th. Thank you for listening, and if you ate today, be sure to thank a farmer. This has been your K-Country 105.7 Ag Report. I'm Ty Bonta with the Greene County FFA.
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0: 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You can start your morning the right way. 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It's fresh coffee in a cozy atmosphere. It's Long Hunters Coffee and Tea, your go-to spot for flavor and comfort. And, of course, they bring you the Morning Buzz every weekday morning right here on K-Country. Coming up now, it's Tucker Wetmore. 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
1: Lord knows I got a time, and there's a few in here tonight. Well, I've learned my lesson too many times. Blows like you put me through.

0: Soda Keith, I want to talk about me right here on the Morning Buzz on K-Country 105.7. Austin Armstrong tagging along with you, and it is time for the K-Country Sports Minute right here on WGRK. It's a big night, week two of Kentucky High School Football. It's going to kick off tonight across the Bluegrass. And, of course, your Greene County Dragons will be in action as they make a short trip over county lines to take on the Taylor County Cardinals. Kickoff scheduled for 8 p.m. Eastern time. Again, that game going to be happening over at Taylor County High School. Actually, it's going to be the Taylor County Middle School, of course. And, well, hey, it's a short drive, so we highly encourage you to get out there, fill the stands full of green and gold, and support the Dragons in week two as they look to walk away or with a big W, try to bounce back off of a loss against West Jesmond in week one. Again, kickoff scheduled for 8 p.m. Eastern time, 7 p.m. Central time. That coverage can be found right here on K-Country 105.7 with your voices for the Dragons, Nick Priblick and myself, as we're excited to bring it to you beginning around 6:30 p.m. Central time with that pregame coverage. 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Again, it's Greene County taking on Taylor County, a matchup of the two. And if you're looking for the Taylor County side of things, well, you can find that over on the sister station. That's Q104. Also, looking around the horn, the Camelsville Eagles, they'll be on the road tonight heading over to Mercer County to take on Mercer County High School. Kickoff scheduled for 7:30 p.m. Eastern time for them. Adair County going to be looking to continue to add into the win column after a huge win over Russell County in week one. Moving into week two, on the road again, taking on the Metcalf County Hornets. That game going to kick off around 7 p.m. Central time. The coverage of that can be found over on the sister station, 93.5 WAIN. For the LaRue County Hawks, they will be again looking to put a win in the column as they'll be on the road against Russell County, as Russell County is looking to bounce back off of a tough week one loss against Adair County. That game going to take place at 6:30 p.m. Central time. And for the Hart County Raiders, again on the road they are home this week as they will host Trigg County, looking to walk away with another big win, trying to go 2-0 for the Raiders. And as far as Greene County athletics, like I said, we got the varsity high school football game going on today, but also some varsity boys golf action as well. We wish them the best of luck. And that's a look at your K-Country Sports Minute right here on WGRK.
1: It's Friday in Kentucky. We got sports, right? Hey, I'm Scott Fitzgerald. How are you? Let's jump in with college football. Kentucky getting an early scouting report on Youngstown State. Of course, they open with Youngstown State a week from Saturday. Well, the Penguins open with a dominant 43-10 win over Mercyhurst. They're, of course, led by their senior quarterback, Bo Brungard, the reigning Walter Payton Award winner. Well, Kentucky's defense, they're going to have to tackle this guy, and they could get some important reinforcements this season. Cats are hoping veteran Alex Safari can win a legal battle for a fifth year of eligibility. He has a hearing on Monday that could determine his status. Kentucky already has players like Sam Green returning at linebacker, however, working back from that season-ending injury last year. So when can we expect Green back?
2: Getting closer and closer to going full go. Got one more test to pass and I'm all in.
1: As far as how it's been sitting out with the new staff in Lexington.
2: Very hard. I just want to show the guys in the building before anybody outside of this building that I can really help us change the game.
1: The Bengals are down to their final preseason game, and for some players, tonight basically is an audition. Since Natty takes their 2-0 preseason record into Philadelphia to face the Eagles, it'll be nationally televised on CBS. Already projecting most of their 53-man roster, but some jobs are still up for grabs, particularly among the receivers, linebackers, and defensive linemen. Players like Dante Myers, Landon Robinson, and Isaiah Foskey. And by the way, don't expect to see Joe Burrow, Ja'Marr Chase, or T. Higgins, as the starters are expected to sit. Week 2 of the Kentucky. High school football season is underway. Big matchups across the state. Defending 1A runner-up Raceland visits PRP, while Beachwood opens its season against Ohio powerhouse Indian Hill. In Class 3A, it's Louisville Central off to Belfry, and Christian Academy hosts defending 5A champion Owensboro. Class 6A features Trinity traveling to nationally ranked Christian Brothers College in St. Louis. Manuel is at South Warren. Bowling Green is at St. X. And the Louisville rivalry between Male and Ballard continues tonight. Then coming up tomorrow, Lex Christian visits Pulaski County. Have a great weekend, Kentucky. I'm Scott Fitzgerald.
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7: Taking a look at your local obituaries. Kimberly Wilhoit, 55, of Campbellsville, passed away August the 23rd in Campbellsville. Visitation will be conducted from 4 to 8 p.m. Friday, August the 28th at Parrott and Ramsey Funeral Home in Campbellsville. The funeral service will be conducted at 11 a.m. Saturday, August the 29th at Parrott and Ramsey Funeral Home, with burial in the Brookside Cemetery. This has been the obituary of Kimberly Wilhoit. Wyeneth Eastridge, 92, of Campbellsville, passed away August the 22nd in Campbellsville. The funeral service will be conducted at 11 a.m. Friday, August the 28th, at Parrott and Ramsey Funeral Home, with burial in Eastridge Cemetery. Expressions of sympathy requested to be donations to Eastridge Cemetery and may be made at Parrott and Ramsey Funeral Home. This has been the obituary of Wyeneth Eastridge. James B. J.R. White, age 89, of Campbellsville, passed away Monday at the Grand View in Campbellsville. Visitation will be held on Saturday from 2 to 4 p.m. at the L.R. Petty Funeral Home, with cremation to follow. No services are planned. This has been the obituary of James B. J.R. White. Neil Ward Huffman, age 56, of Greensburg, passed away Tuesday at Norton Hospital in Louisville. There will be a public visitation from 5 to 8 p.m. Central Time Friday, August the 28th, at Foster Toler Curry Funeral Home in Greensburg. Per his wishes, cremation will follow. This has been the obituary of Neil Ward Huffman. Susan Blakeman Judd, age 65, of Greene County, passed away early Thursday morning at her home. The funeral services will be conducted at 2 p.m. Sunday at the Coward and Parrott Funeral Home, with burial in the Liberty Cemetery. Visitation will be Sunday from 10 a.m. until time of the service at Coward and Parrott Funeral Home. In lieu of flowers, the family has requested memorial donations to the Gideon Bible Fund and can be made at the funeral home. This has been the obituary of Susan Blakeman Judd. Russell E. Head, age 61, of Knob Lick, passed away Tuesday at Baptist Health Hardin. There will be a graveside service conducted at 12 noon Central Time Saturday, August the 29th, at the Muriel Bailey Cemetery in Metcalf County. Coward and Parrott Funeral Home in charge of the arrangements. This has been the obituary of Russell E. Head. Fork Media, Campbellsville and Greensburg, send our condolences to the families and to all who have recently lost a loved one.
0: 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Always keeping you weather aware.
8: Here's your K-Country forecast. Becoming mainly sunny with fog and spots early today, with daytime highs approaching 86. Winds out of the north around 5 miles per hour. Lows level off around 61. Tonight, clear skies develop with fog at times. Daytime highs approaching 88 with fog and spots early tomorrow. Bright sunshine. That's your local forecast update. I'm meteorologist Jennifer Wojcicki from the K-Country Weather Center. currently 63.
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0: There are two kinds of country music, good and great. 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
2: And that's going to do it for another hour. The Morning Buzz here on K Country 105.7. But hey, stick around. More fun coming up next hour. If you hang around, you'll catch the local news and, of course, your ABC news at the top of the hour. Also coming up next hour, it's Austin's Question of the Week. Your chance to win tickets to Holiday World Splash and Safari. It's your final chance. That's coming up next hour. We'll also just talk about some happenings in and around the community. We'll be joined by a specialist coming up at the end of the hour or maybe the top of the next hour. And, of course, plenty of great conversation, plenty of great country music, and lots of fun to get you through your Friday morning. Hope it's off to a great start. Hey, let's get through it together. We're almost there, ladies and gentlemen. It's almost the weekend. It's knocking on the door. Coming up after the break, more great country music on the way right here on WGRK.
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1: ABC News, I'm Sherry Preston. The death toll currently just under 500 in that deadly Nepal mudslide and flooding. As to those who survived, ABC's Britt Clennett in Kathmandu says...
2: The hospital's now treating victims of this deadly disaster. The urgent recovery complicated by mountains of mud and debris as the search for dozens of Americans goes through the night here. The U.S. is sending a disaster response advisor plus $500,000 in aid.
1: About 40 million Americans were under flood advisories on Thursday. Parts of New Jersey just soaked with rain. Thousands of airline flights canceled. In the southeast, another day of extreme heat. Phoenix hitting 111. Overnight, another round in the fight over President Trump's EO restricting mail-in balloting. The judge has blocked the administration's new rule because it would be practically impossible for states to comply before the upcoming midterm elections. New Fed Chair Kevin Warsh will address the annual economic symposium in Jackson Hole, Wyoming today. Analysts hoping he gives a clearer signal on the economy. This is ABC News.
3: That'll be $84.52.
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10: From the Fork Media News Desk, I'm Austin Armstrong. Motorists traveling along Kentucky 88 near the Green and Hart County line are seeing some repair work taking place. Maintenance crews were working to repair an embankment slide along Kentucky 88 near Little Barren Bridge. According to the latest update, work on the repair has been paused and there are currently no active road closures in that area. Additional work dates will be announced once they are available. And in Taylor County, the Sheriff's Department is congratulating one of its newest members. Deputy Van Cleve has graduated from the Department of Criminal Justice Training Basic Training Police Academy. The Taylor County Sheriff's Department says it looks forward to having Van Cleve serve along with the department with integrity and courage. The Green Taylor Water District is reminding residents about an upcoming public meeting. The regular called meeting of the Board of Commissioners will be held on Tuesday, September 1st at 4 p.m. Central Time at the Water District office located at 250 Industrial Park Road in Greensburg. This meeting is open to the public. And finally, high school football takes center stage tonight as week two of Kentucky high school football season gets underway. We've got several local matchups on the schedule. The Greene County Dragons make the short trip across the county line to take on the Taylor County Cardinals. The Campbellsville Eagles will look to bounce back in week two as they hit the road to take on Mercer County. The LaRue County Hawks are also on the road tonight, traveling to face Russell County. The Lakers are coming off a week one loss to Adair County. And the Hart County Raiders will look to keep their momentum rolling as they host Trigg County tonight. It's a full night of local football, and we'll have you covered with scores and updates throughout the evening. For more details on stories like these and more, be sure to check out our websites, myq104.com, kcountry1057.com, and wtcoradio.com.
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12: Here's your K-Country forecast. Becoming mainly sunny with fog and spots early today, with daytime highs approaching 86. Winds out of the north around 5 miles per hour. Lows level off around 61. Tonight, clear skies develop with fog at times. Daytime highs approaching 88 with fog and spots early tomorrow, bright sunshine. That's your local forecast update. I'm meteorologist Jennifer Wojcicki from the K-Country Weather Center. Currently 63.
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2: 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Austin Armstrong tagging along with you this Friday morning. Hope it's off to a great start. The time, 7:10 a.m. Central, 8:10 a.m. Eastern time. And it is currently 64 degrees and mostly sunny here in South Central Kentucky. And of course, don't forget, hey, the Morning Buzz brought to you by the wonderful folks in our community. That's our friends over at Long Hunters Coffee and Tea, United Citizens Bank, Dual Broadband, and Auto Smart in Campbellsville with a great selection and a team that puts you first. We'll help you find the perfect ride without the hassle. Hey, coming up this hour, got Austin's Question of the Week. More great country music, great conversation, and, well, just lots of fun to get you through this Friday morning. But coming up now, it's Kenny Chesney, When I Close My Eyes, right here on WGRK.

0: It's time to celebrate you with our birthday and anniversary giveaway. 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

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Coming up next, Toby Keith. But right now, Luke Combs, Be By You.

0: Of the morning, time for Austin's question of the week, only here on the Morning Buzz on K Country 105.7. Don't know what it is? Well, let me explain it to you. Hello, nice to meet you. My name's Austin. Like to ask you a question every single week. That question differs week from week. That question never a trivia question, never a multiple choice question. It's just a question for me and you to have a little fun. Yeah, get to know each other a little bit better and, well, of course, get you registered for the chance to win some great prizes. And, well, this week you can walk away with tickets to Holiday World Splash and Safari. All you got to do is answer Austin's question of the week over on the Facebook page at K Country 105.7 on Facebook. Or you can text in your answer to 270-789-1464. It's Austin's question of the week. And, well, it's the battle of the seasons. Yeah, and you're going, well, what does that mean, Austin? Well, I'll tell you how I got this question of the week. Hey, it's a little chilly in the mornings. Yeah, don't know if you know this, but if you get up nice and early around 3 o'clock, it's a little cold out there, so you kind of have to pop on a sweatshirt, and, you know, you can still wear shorts, and that's totally fine, but the day does warm up as it goes on, and, well, it's been making me think of that fall weather that's knocking on the door, you know, and, hey, kind of gets me ready for fall. And I started to think about it and was going, I remember asking a question that was kind of similar to this last year. And I think my answer was summer then, but I think I'm going to change it. Yeah, how a year can change a person. And, well, that's kind of Austin's question of the week. Out of the four seasons, what's your favorite? Yeah, which one of those four just make you go, this is my favorite, I look forward to it, and you enjoy it from start to finish? For me, it used to be summer because, well, I'm a summer baby. I like swimming. I love the beach. I love summer vacation. But as I get a little older, I kind of start to like fall a little bit more. That weather's just, it's beautiful. You know, leading out of summer, you get that nice, cool fall mornings and evenings followed with nice, warm afternoons. And, yeah, it does eventually transition into colder weather. But, hey, it's not overly cold, right? It's not negative 13 degrees. I can still appreciate a nice, crispy 60-something degree day, you know, and I kind of like that. And then you got football, and then you got all the fall food items, and then you got school starting back, and then you got spooky season, which just becomes so much more fun when you have kiddos. So for me, out of the four seasons, my favorite now is probably fall. What about you? Yeah, which of the four seasons is your favorite? Summer, fall, winter, or spring? Text in your answer over at 270-789-1464 and get entered in for your chance to win tickets to Holiday World Splash and Safari. It's Austin's Question of the Week, only here on Morning Buzz.
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6: Taking a look at your local obituaries. Kimberly Will Hoyt, 55 of Campbellsville, passed away August the 23rd in Campbellsville. Visitation will be conducted from 4 to 8 p.m. Friday, August the 28th at Parrott and Ramsey Funeral Home in Campbellsville. The funeral service will be conducted at 11 a.m. Saturday, August the 29th at Parrott and Ramsey Funeral Home with burial in the Brookside Cemetery. This has been the obituary of Kimberly Will Hoyt. Wyeneth Eastridge, 92 of Campbellsville, passed away August the 22nd in Campbellsville. The funeral service will be conducted at 11 a.m. Friday, August the 28th at Parrott and Ramsey Funeral Home with burial in Eastridge Cemetery. Expressions of sympathy requested to be donations to Eastridge Cemetery and may be made at Parrott and Ramsey Funeral Home. This has been the obituary of Wyeneth Eastridge.
7: James B. J.R. White, age 89 of Campbellsville, passed away Monday at the Grand View in Campbellsville. Visitation will be held on Saturday from 2 to 4 p.m. at the L.R. Petty Funeral Home with cremation to follow. No services are planned. This has been the obituary of James B. J.R. White. Neil Ward Huffman, age 56 of Greensburg, passed away Tuesday at Norton Hospital in Louisville. There will be a public visitation from 5 to 8 p.m. Central Time Friday, August the 28th, at Foster Toler Curry Funeral Home in Greensburg. Per his wishes, cremation will follow. This has been the obituary of Neil Ward Huffman. Susan Blakeman Judd, age 65 of Greene County, passed away early Thursday morning at her home. The funeral services will be conducted at 2 p.m. Sunday at the Coward and Parrott Funeral Home with burial in the Liberty Cemetery. Visitation will be Sunday from 10 a.m. until time of the service at Coward and Parrott Funeral Home. In lieu of flowers, the family has requested memorial donations to the Gideon Bible Fund and can be made at the funeral home. This has been the obituary of Susan Blakeman Judd. Russell E. Head, age 61 of Knob Lick, passed away Tuesday at Baptist Health Hardin. There will be a graveside service conducted at 12 noon Central Time Saturday, August the 29th, at the Muriel Bailey Cemetery in Metcalf County. Coward and Parrott Funeral Home in charge of the arrangements. This has been the obituary of Russell E. Head. Fork Media, Campbellsville and Greensburg, send our condolences to the families and to all who have recently lost a loved one.
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9: Here's your K-Country forecast. Becoming mainly sunny with fog and spots early today, with daytime highs approaching 86. Winds out of the north around 5 miles per hour. Lows level off around 61. Tonight, clear skies develop with fog at times. Daytime highs approaching 88 with fog and spots early tomorrow. Bright sunshine. That's your local forecast update. I'm meteorologist Jennifer Wojcicki from the K-Country Weather Center. Currently 64.
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It's that time of the morning, time for birthdays and anniversaries. Here in the Morning Buzz on K-Country 105.7, brought to you by the wonderful folks at Tavern on the Square, Golden Steakhouse and Grill in Camelsville, Dairy Queen, a Grill and Chill in Greensburg, and Poof, a freeze-dried treat. And of course, the daily birthday winner today going to walk away with that yummy Tavern for appetizer from Tavern on the Square. And of course, we're going to have some weekly winners today as well. One of them going to walk away with an ice cream cake from Dairy Queen Grill and Chill. The other going to walk away with a $20 gift card from Poof, a freeze-dried treat. And that lucky couple of the week going to walk away with a free lunch for two to Colton Steakhouse and a grill in Camelsville. We started off with a big old happy belated birthday going out to Hudson Milby. A happy belated birthday, Hudson. Sorry we missed your birthday yesterday, brother. Hope you had a good one. Big second birthday. Happy belated birthday, Hudson. Hope you had a fantastic birthday. Celebrating a birthday coming up on Saturday. That's Miss Mary Wilson. A happy birthday, Miss Mary. Hope you have a great one. Hope it is the best one yet.

Early birthday, Miss Morgan. Hope you have a great one. Hope it is the best one yet, and hope you have a great weekend along with it. Brenda Wilson celebrating a birthday coming up on Sunday. Happy early birthday, Brenda. Hope you have a fantastic birthday. Shannon Roberts celebrating that birthday today. Happy birthday, Miss Shannon. Hope you have a fantastic birthday. Celebrating that anniversary coming up on Sunday. That's Marla Nathan Blades. A happy early anniversary, guys. Hope you all have a great one. And Nathan, you got to take her out now. Yeah, I'm putting you on the spot. All right, make sure you take good care of her this week. Make sure you get her all the stuff. And hey, Marla, you got to take care of him too. All right, he's a pretty all right guy. All right, happy anniversary, guys. Hope you all have a great one. And last but not least, celebrating that birthday coming up on Sunday, it's Landry Judd. Happy early birthday, Landry. Hope you have a great one. It is time to draw out our winners of the morning. We drop in all of the names from today. We will be drawing out for that daily winter. We shuffle it up. We shake it up. We stir it up. We draw out a winner, and we say congratulations to Ron Rafferty. Congratulations and happy birthday going out to Ron Rafferty. Ron, stop by the station. We'll get you hooked up with that Tavern of Four appetizer to Tavern on the Square. It is now time to drop in all of the names for the birthdays throughout the week. We'll be drawing out these weekly winners. We shake it up, we stir it up, we draw the winner, and we say congratulations to Miss Jenny Moore, the winner of the Dairy Queen ice cream cake, in Raina Stearman, the winner of the Poof freeze-dried treats gift card. And it is time to drop in all of these lucky couples from the week. We shake it up, we stir it up, we draw out a winner, and we say congratulations to the lucky couple, Mindy and Jason Coffee. Congratulations, guys, and happy belated anniversary. You're all's prizes. Hey, they're all at the station. Stop by. We'll get you hooked up with your prize to some of these awesome locations here in our community. Again, a big congratulations going out to Ron Rafferty, Jenny Moore, Raina Stearman, Mindy, and Jason Coffee, our birthdays and anniversary winners. And hey, if you missed it and need to double check on it, hey, it's going to be available over on the Facebook page. You can check out the winners over there. That's K Country 105.7 on Facebook. Coming up now, let's get back to that good old country music. It's a new one, it's a good one. Zach John King, Get to Drinking, right here on WGRK.

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5: The red, white, and blue flapping in the wind. 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
6: Good morning, South Central Kentucky. Austin Armstrong tagging along with you. Hope your Friday morning's off to a fantastic start. And, well, hey, it's about to get better because I'm joined in studio with a very special guest, someone who's going to put a smile on your face. It's Ayla with Green River Ministry Shelters. Ayla, how you doing this Friday morning?
7: I'm good. I'm glad it's Friday.
6: Yeah, hey, glad it's Friday. Always happy when you get to the end of the work week, right? We're always searching for that weekend. Nothing wrong with it. Hey, I'll own up to it. Every Monday, I'm going, man, Friday can't get here quick enough.
7: Right.
6: And, you know, as you get older, somehow it does seem like during the week it slows down. But the weekend, man, it goes fast. But, hey, as we always say, we never want to wish away a great Friday, though, because always some great things happening over at Green River Ministry Shelters. And that is Feed Me Friday, which you got a host on who is a sponsor who is, you know, coming back after a while. So happy to have them back. And, of course, some awesome things and a meal going to be happening over at Green River Ministry Shelters.
7: Yes, we're very thankful to Acorns to Great Oaks. They're a local homeschool co-op group here, and they hosted a while ago, and we're excited to have them back again, and just the kids and the parents wanting to love on the community and give back. So today, Acorns to Great Oaks will have Feed Me Friday starting at 11, first come, first serve. Any and everyone's welcome. It will be at our office here in Campbellsville at 55 Clem Haskins Boulevard. And then for Fill Your Tummy Tuesday, this coming Tuesday, it will be Campbellsville University Campus Ministry.
6: Awesome, yeah.
7: They enjoy doing that. They're on the books about once a month. when school's in. 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So Tuesday, Fill Your Tummy Tuesday, is Campus Ministries at our office. 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
6: Yeah, big thank you going out to all those fantastic hosts. And hey, maybe you want to be a part of it, just reach out. It's all you got to do. You know, it's a thing where, I mean, it's literally open to anybody. If you were just like, hey, maybe your name's Billy Bob, you're driving down the road right now and you're going, hey, I want to be a part of this. Hey, guess what? It can be hosted by just Billy Bob. You know, it can literally be hosted by a single person. It can be hosted by a business, a group, an organization, a sports team, a church group, whatever it is. Hey, you want to be a part of it, be sure to reach out. But nonetheless, hey, this is open for everybody, right?
7: Absolutely.
6: I know that's kind of the thing. Sometimes some people are like, well, you know, maybe it's not meant for me. You know, I'm doing good, but, you know, I could use the help with an extra meal, but, you know, I got a roof, I got shoes, but no, this is open for anybody who needs it. You know, we always say, hey, maybe you just need to save $30 one day, which, hey, let's be honest, for a family of three, it's usually about $10 a piece, you know?
7: Right.
6: So if you got a family of four, it's about $40, and you just keep going on from there. And I mean, it's just one of those things that, I mean, you can get a free meal, and that can help you save up a little money for maybe the water bill, or to part of the electric bill, or the garbage bill, whatever it is. It helps out, and every inch goes a mile.
7: Absolutely, and that's what it's there for, is for whoever needs it. It's first come, first served. Any and everyone's welcome. And yeah, if you're struggling, having a hard time, or just, you know, just need to save, then come on down and get you a meal. And you know, that's what it was created for, and that's what it's supposed to be there for. And you know, we're thankful that we continue to be able to provide that service, and that everyone is so willing to help and host and be a part of it. So,
6: and we are getting into that year where, you know, the weather's changing, right? And a lot of people end up going, okay, weather's changing, time to break out the cold gear. I'm going to start putting away some of the summer stuff. You start getting things out, and well, if you're like me, you kind of don't fit into the same stuff as you were wearing last year most of the time. And, you know, hey, maybe you're looking to give back in a different way to Green River Ministry Shelters. Keep them in mind when you're kind of doing this. I know everybody talks about spring cleaning, right? Everybody has that kind of the fall breakout, right, where you're kind of getting rid of all the summer stuff, getting ready for the winter stuff. You might have stuff that just doesn't fit you anymore, might not wear it anymore. You might have stuff that still has tags on it, just wasn't really your thing. Keep Green River Ministries in mind, because as the cold season does approach, there is going to be a need for coats and pants and thick socks and stuff like that.
7: Absolutely.
6: So, hey, we always want to keep that in mind, and it's a great opportunity maybe to take things out of your closet that you haven't wore or lightly worn, and maybe you can give them to a person here in our community and support a great cause, Green River Ministry Shelters.
7: Absolutely, yes. We take clothes. We take, you know, we do a lot of emergency food boxes, so we take perishable and non-perishable food items, hygiene items, cleaning items, paper products, all of those things, and of course monetary donations, but those are all different ways that you can help and give back, or maybe, you know, do a fundraiser on your own and do like a canned food drive or a shampoo drive or whatever. And then donate. So that's always very helpful too.
6: Yeah, no doubt. I mean, it's kind of as far as you want to go with it, right? You know, if you are, let's say you're doing like a haunted house coming up in October, maybe the admission could be a bottle of shampoo or a health care item or something like that, or a canned good. And well, you can put that together, and once you have 1,000 people come through your haunted house, I mean, hey, that's a lot of items that you can donate.
7: Yeah,
6: I mean, so really, as crazy as you want to get with it, hey, just stop by, talk it out with Ayla. I know you all are always down for a great idea. So, and we've kind of had examples of it over the years of all these different types of fundraisers. So don't ever think that any thought or idea is too wacky or too wild to throw out there, right?
7: Right. And I mean, that's the fun thing about it is that you can, you know, do that or, you know, anything. And the bottom line is you're helping and you're giving back, and you know, we're very appreciative. And there's so many different organizations and groups and nonprofits in the area that can use help too. So you know, we're just thankful that we're able to be a part of that and able to be a part of this community and help when we can.
6: Well, you all do a fantastic job, and while I've kept you a while here on your Friday, I know you got to get out of here. I know you're busy, but got to ask you, any final words for listeners out there before we wrap it up on this Friday morning?
7: Just hope everyone has a good weekend, and thankful to everyone who continues to support the homeless shelter.
6: Well, we appreciate you greatly and hope you have a great Friday and an awesome weekend, all right?
7: Thank you.
6: Yeah, no problem. Again, that was Ayla with Green River Ministry Shelters. Don't forget, Feed Me Friday, hosted by Acorns to Great Oaks. It's going to be a free lunch beginning at 11 a.m. Free lunch, first come, first serve. Hey, come out and eat. Maybe you know somebody that could use it. Hey, spread the word. Be sure to get out there. Again, that's coming up at 11 a.m. That is Eastern time at Green River Ministry Shelters, located on 55 Clem Haskins Boulevard in Camelsville. Need more details or want to find out more about Green River Ministries? 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A big thank you going out to Ayla and all the fine folks over at Green River Ministries for all they do in our community. Coming up, the top of the hour, your ABC News, followed by your local news. 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
1: ABC News, I'm Sherry Preston. As search teams continue looking for survivors in Nepal, there are worries about possibly more flash flooding and mudslides like the one that killed over 500 people this week. ABC's Britt Clennett is in Kathmandu.
2: Helicopters have been whirring overhead, ferrying in supplies and pulling out survivors simply because so many roads and bridges have been washed away. American help is already rolling in, a pledge of $500,000, but this is a gigantic task hampered by monsoon rains and more warnings that landslides and floods could strike again.
1: Almost 1,000 people are still unaccounted for. Two LaGuardia air traffic controllers left work early on the night of the deadly collision between an Air Canada plane and an emergency vehicle earlier this year. Now, ABC News has learned the FAA wants the controllers fired. Two pilots were killed in the collision. Jury deliberations begin for another day in the Lindsay Clancy murder trial in Massachusetts. She killed her children but says she was suffering from postpartum psychosis at the time. This is ABC News.
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9: From the Fork Media News Desk, I'm Austin Armstrong. Motorists traveling along Kentucky 88 near the Green and Hart County line are seeing some repair work taking place. Maintenance crews were working to repair an embankment slide along Kentucky 88 near Little Barren Bridge. According to the latest update, work on the repair has been paused and there are currently no active road closures in that area. Additional work dates will be announced once they are available. And in Taylor County, the Sheriff's Department is congratulating one of its newest members. Deputy Van Cleve has graduated from the Department of Criminal Justice Training Basic Training Police Academy. The Taylor County Sheriff's Department says it looks forward to having Van Cleve serve along with the department with integrity and courage. The Green Taylor Water District is reminding residents about an upcoming public meeting. The regular called meeting of the Board of Commissioners will be held on Tuesday, September 1st at 4 p.m. Central Time at the Water District office located at 250 Industrial Park Road in Greensburg. This meeting is open to the public. And finally, high school football takes center stage tonight as week two of Kentucky high school football season gets underway. We've got several local matchups on the schedule. The Greene County Dragons make the short trip across the county line to take on the Taylor County Cardinals. The Camelsville Eagles will look to bounce back in week two as they hit the road to take on Mercer County. The LaRue County Hawks are also on the road tonight, traveling to face Russell County. The Lakers are coming off a week one loss to Adair County. And the Hart County Raiders will look to keep their momentum rolling as they host Trigg County tonight. It's a full night of local football, and we'll have you covered with scores and updates throughout the evening. For more details on stories like these and more, be sure to check out our websites, myq104.com, kcountry1057.com, and wtcoradio.com.
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11: Here's your K-Country forecast. Mainly clear skies today with daytime highs approaching 86. Northeasterly winds around 5 miles per hour. Lows dip down to about 61. Tonight, clear skies develop with fog at times. Ample sunshine developing with fog in spots early. Tomorrow, highs level off around 88. That's your local forecast update. I'm meteorologist Jennifer Wojcicki from the K-Country Weather Center. Currently 70.
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0: Tippin', Working Man's PhD, right here in the Morning Buzz on K Country 105.7. Good morning and happy Friday, South Central Kentucky. Austin Armstrong tagging along with you. We've made it to the best work day of the week. It's the last work day of the week. Hope it's off to a great start for you so far. Don't forget, the Morning Buzz brought to you by the wonderful folks at AutoSmart in Camelsville, Duo Broadband, United Citizens Bank, and Long Hunters Coffee and Tea. Coming up this hour, we'll take a look at some happenings in and around the community. We'll have some fun along the way, some great conversations, and you know, just lots of great country music because, you know, that's what we do here in the Morning Buzz. Yeah, keep you entertained all morning long. It's all coming up this hour, the Morning Buzz. Stick around, find out.
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0: I'm afraid of dying. 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

0: Nashville called and said they want their country back, so we hung up on them.
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3: It's Austin Armstrong tagging along with you this Friday morning. Hope it's off to a great start so far. The time is 8:27 a.m. Central, 9:27 a.m. Eastern time, and currently 72 degrees, mostly sunny here in South Central Kentucky. And a beautiful weekend in store today. Sunny, high near 86 tonight. Patchy fog between 3 and 5 a.m. Otherwise, mostly clear, low near 61. Moving into Saturday, more fog in the morning hours. Otherwise, sunny, high near 88 on Saturday night. Mostly clear, low near 66. And as we move into Sunday, going to warm up a little bit. Sunny, high near 91 on Sunday night. Mostly clear, low near 69. And of course, don't forget, you can stay up to date on the latest weather forecast over on our website at kcountry1057.com. 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
8: Taking a look at your local obituaries. Kimberly Will Hoyt, 55 of Campbellsville, passed away August the 23rd in Campbellsville. Visitation will be conducted from 4 to 8 p.m. Friday, August the 28th at Parrott and Ramsey Funeral Home in Campbellsville. The funeral service will be conducted at 11 a.m. Saturday, August the 29th at Parrott and Ramsey Funeral Home with burial in the Brookside Cemetery. This has been the obituary of Kimberly Will Hoyt. Wyeneth Eastridge, 92 of Campbellsville, passed away August the 22nd in Campbellsville. The funeral service will be conducted at 11 a.m. Friday, August the 28th at Parrott and Ramsey Funeral Home with burial in Eastridge Cemetery. Expressions of sympathy requested to be donations to Eastridge Cemetery and may be made at Parrott and Ramsey Funeral Home. This has been the obituary of Wyeneth Eastridge.
9: James B. J.R. White, age 89 of Campbellsville, passed away Monday at the Grand View in Campbellsville. Visitation will be held on Saturday from 2 to 4 p.m. at the L.R. Petty Funeral Home with cremation to follow. No services are planned. This has been the obituary of James B. J.R. White. Neil Ward Huffman, age 56 of Greensburg, passed away Tuesday at Norton Hospital in Louisville. There will be a public visitation from 5 to 8 p.m. Central Time Friday, August the 28th at Foster Toler Curry Funeral Home in Greensburg. Per his wishes, cremation will follow. This has been the obituary of Neil Ward Huffman. Susan Blakeman Judd, age 65 of Greene County, passed away early Thursday morning at her home. The funeral services will be conducted at 2 p.m. Sunday at the Coward and Parrott Funeral Home with burial in the Liberty Cemetery. Visitation will be Sunday from 10 a.m. until time of the service at Coward and Parrott Funeral Home. In lieu of flowers, the family has requested memorial donations to the Gideon Bible Fund and can be made at the funeral home. This has been the obituary of Susan Blakeman Judd. Russell E. Head, age 61 of Knob Lick, passed away Tuesday at Baptist Health Hardin. There will be a graveside service conducted at 12 noon Central Time Saturday, August the 29th, at the Muriel Bailey Cemetery in Metcalf County. Coward and Parrott Funeral Home in charge of the arrangements. This has been the obituary of Russell E. Head. Fork Media, Campbellsville, and Greensburg send our condolences to the families and to all who have recently lost a loved one.
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2: Here's your K-Country forecast. Mainly clear skies today with daytime highs approaching 86. Northeasterly winds around 5 miles per hour. Lows dip down to about 61. Tonight, clear skies develop with fog at times. Ample sunshine developing with fog in spots early. Tomorrow, highs level off around 88. That's your local forecast update. I'm meteorologist Jennifer Wojcicki from the K-Country Weather Center. Currently, it's 72 degrees.
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Durbin, Somebody Like You, right here on the Morning Buzz on K-Country 105.7, brought to you by the wonderful folks at Longhunters Coffee and Tea, United Citizens Bank, AutoSmart, and Duo Broadband. 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Coming up now, Josh Turner, Why Don't We Just Dance, right here on WGRK.

0: Jason Corbin, roll with it right here on the Morning Buzz on K Country 105.7. Hey, we're going to roll with it on out of here. Yeah, that's going to do it for me today. Hey, thank y'all so much for tagging along. Truly do appreciate it. Don't forget, come back tonight. We'll have that Greene County High School football game for you. Kickoff 7 p.m. Central. Pre-game going to kick off around 6:30 p.m. Central. Nonetheless, have a great Friday. Have a safe weekend. I'll catch you back here on Monday, okay? Hope you have a good one. Love yourself. Love each other. My name is Austin Armstrong. And I'll catch you on the next one, right here on K-Country.
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1: ABC News, I'm Sherry Preston. The war in Iran going on for half a year now.
2: It's been 6 months since the U.S. and Israel launched massive strikes against Iran, wiping out its conventional military and killing more than 3,600 Iranians, according to human rights activists in Iran, including 165 people after an elementary school was struck, most of them children. All of this loss in a war the president said would be over in a matter of weeks.
1: ABC's Martha Raddatz. Thousands expected at a march on Washington today in support of voting rights. The Defend the Vote rally will take place at the Lincoln Memorial and coincides with President Trump's ongoing attempts to limit mail-in voting. In Nepal, the search for survivors from the devastating mudslide continues. The death toll more than 500. The Artemis II crew will receive the Congressional Space Medal of Honor today during a ceremony at the agency's Johnson Space Center in Houston. This is ABC News.
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8: Here's your K-Country forecast. Mainly clear skies today with daytime highs approaching 86. Northeasterly winds around 5 miles per hour. Lows dip down to about 61. Tonight, clear skies develop with fog at times. Ample sunshine developing with fog in spots early. Tomorrow, highs level off around 88. That's your local forecast update. I'm meteorologist Jennifer Wojcicki from the K-Country Weather Center. Currently, it's 72 degrees.
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0: Kane Brown and Woman. I love that song. George Strait before that and Dustin Lynch. We got Joe Nichols and the duet from Ella Langley and Morgan Wallen coming up as well.
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6: Here's your K Country forecast. Mainly clear skies today with daytime highs approaching 86. Northeasterly winds around 5 miles per hour. Lows dip down to about 61. Tonight, clear skies develop with fog at times. Ample sunshine developing with fog in spots early. Tomorrow, highs level off around 88. That's your local forecast update. I'm meteorologist Jennifer Wojcicki from the K-Country Weather Center. Right now, it's 75 degrees.
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0: Phone, keys, wallet, Lanny Wilson, John Mayer. That's a check right there. Brad Paisley, Carrie Underwood, let's keep this duet theme going. Coming up next.
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1: ABC News, I'm Sherry Preston. Jurors in the Lindsay Clancy murder trial are beginning their first full day of deliberations. Nine women and three men deciding whether the Massachusetts mom intentionally murdered her three children in 2023. Defense attorneys say she was suffering from postpartum psychosis at the time. ABC's Deborah Roberts is at the courthouse.
2: The judge in this case praised those jurors who have sat through 21 days of intense and often disturbing testimony, saying he's never seen one more focused on the facts. Well, now, of course, we'll see how long it takes them to sort them all out.
1: In Washington,
3: if I can show
1: thousands taking part in a rally at the Lincoln Memorial today, protesting voting rights they say have been stripped under President Trump. More than 300 people pulled from a hydraulic plant tunnel in Nepal. They were rescued after the mudslide that killed at least 500. The Congressional Space Medal of Honor being given to the crew of the Artemis II mission in Houston shortly. This is ABC News.
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9: Here's your K-Country forecast. Mainly clear skies today with daytime highs approaching 86. Northeasterly winds around 5 miles per hour. Lows dip down to about 61. Tonight, clear skies develop with fog at times. Ample sunshine developing with fog in spots early. Tomorrow, highs level off around 88. That's your local forecast update. I'm meteorologist Jennifer Wojcicki from the K-Country Weather Center. Right now, 77.
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Must be doing something right. That is Billy Currington Chow with you. Hope you're having a great day. Thank you for being with us all week long. All right, we'll get you through Friday and into a weekend. Don't forget NASCAR this weekend. We'll wrap up the season tomorrow night in Daytona with the Coke Zero Sugar 400, okay? All right, here's Travis Tritt.

0: from the double album. I know, I'm going to say it again. Album of the year. Here it comes. He's extended his tour into 2027, adding 10 more dates. Dan O'Shea's new one is coming up next, and the next set with Trisha Yearwood and David Nail.
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0: 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Dan and Shane say so. 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
3: Here's your K-Country forecast. Mainly clear skies today with daytime highs approaching 86. Northeasterly winds around 5 miles per hour. Lows dip down to about 61. Tonight, clear skies develop with fog at times. Ample sunshine developing with fog in spots early. Tomorrow, highs level off around 88. That's your local forecast update. I'm meteorologist Jennifer Wojcicki from the K-Country Weather Center. Currently 79.
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0: south of Sandy. Put that in your navigation. That is Zach Top Chow with you. Why now and tell me why. Got a wrap of the hour coming up next.
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1: ABC News, I'm Sherry Preston. About 90 Americans remained unaccounted for after the catastrophic flooding that killed hundreds in Nepal. About 300 people were rescued from a hydraulic plant tunnel today, caked in mud. 584 people were killed. That's the death toll. Nearly 2,400 are still missing. Fed Chair Kevin Warsh telling the Fed's annual conference in Jackson Hole, Wyoming, that it's the Fed's main job to bring down inflation. And although he didn't say it directly, he did indicate interest rates may go up to do that.
2: He said that the Fed needs to be confident that inflation is moving back towards where it wants to be. In other words, the prices are going back in line where they want, not so high. And otherwise, the Fed has work to do. Now, that might sound a little bit veiled, but what he's basically saying there is that the Fed needs to highlight inflation, needs to focus on using its tools to bring prices down more than anything else right now.
1: ABC's Elizabeth Schulze. Today marks 6 months since the war with Iran began. This is ABC News.
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6: From the Fork Media News Desk, I'm Austin Armstrong. Motorists traveling along Kentucky 88 near the Green and Hart County line are seeing some repair work taking place. Maintenance crews were working to repair an embankment slide along Kentucky 88 near Little Barren Bridge. According to the latest update, work on the repair has been paused and there are currently no active road closures in that area. Additional work dates will be announced once they are available. And in Taylor County, the Sheriff's Department is congratulating one of its newest members. Deputy Van Cleve has graduated from the Department of Criminal Justice Training Basic Training Police Academy. The Taylor County Sheriff's Department says it looks forward to having Van Cleve serve along with the department with integrity and courage. The Green Taylor Water District is reminding residents about an upcoming public meeting. The regular called meeting of the Board of Commissioners will be held on Tuesday, September 1st at 4 p.m. Central Time at the Water District office located at 250 Industrial Park Road in Greensburg. This meeting is open to the public. And finally, high school football takes center stage tonight as week two of Kentucky high school football season gets underway. We've got several local matchups on the schedule. The Greene County Dragons make the short trip across the county line to take on the Taylor County Cardinals. The Camelsville Eagles will look to bounce back in week two as they hit the road to take on Mercer County. The LaRue County Hawks are also on the road tonight, traveling to face Russell County. The Lakers are coming off a week one loss to Adair County. And the Hart County Raiders will look to keep their momentum rolling as they host Trigg County tonight. It's a full night of local football, and we'll have you covered with scores and updates throughout the evening. For more details on stories like these and more, be sure to check out our websites, myq104.com, kcountry1057.com, and wtcoradio.com.
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9: 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Kimberly Wilhoit, 55 of Campbellsville, passed away August the 23rd in Campbellsville. Visitation will be conducted from 4 to 8 p.m. Friday, August the 28th at Parrott and Ramsey Funeral Home in Campbellsville. The funeral service will be conducted at 11 a.m. Saturday, August the 29th at Parrott and Ramsey Funeral Home with burial in the Brookside Cemetery. This has been the obituary of Kimberly Wilhoit. James B. J.R. White, age 89 of Campbellsville, passed away Monday at the Grand View in Campbellsville. Visitation will be held on Saturday from 2 to 4 p.m. at the L.R. Petty Funeral Home with cremation to follow. No services are planned. This has been the obituary of James B. J.R. White. Neil Ward Huffman, age 56 of Greensburg, passed away Tuesday at Norton Hospital in Louisville. There will be a public visitation from 5 to 8 p.m. Central Time Friday, August the 28th at Foster Toler Curry Funeral Home in Greensburg. Per his wishes, cremation will follow. This has been the obituary of Neil Ward Huffman. Susan Blakeman Judd, age 65 of Greene County, passed away early Thursday morning at her home. The funeral services will be conducted at 2 p.m. Sunday at the Coward and Parrott Funeral Home with burial in the Liberty Cemetery. Visitation will be Sunday from 10 a.m. until time of the service at Coward and Parrott Funeral Home. In lieu of flowers, the family has requested memorial donations to the Gideon Bible Fund and can be made at the funeral home. This has been the obituary of Susan Blakeman Judd. Russell E. Head, age 61 of Knob Lick, passed away Tuesday at Baptist Health Hardin. There will be a graveside service conducted at 12 noon Central Time Saturday, August the 29th, at the Muriel Bailey Cemetery in Metcalf County. Coward and Parrott Funeral Home in charge of the arrangements. This has been the obituary of Russell E. Head. Fork Media, Campbellsville and Greensburg, send our condolences to the families and to all who have recently lost a loved one.
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11: Here's your K-Country forecast. Mainly clear skies today with daytime highs approaching 86. Northeasterly winds around 5 miles per hour. Lows dip down to about 61. Tonight, clear skies develop with fog at times. Ample sunshine developing with fog in spots early. Tomorrow, highs level off around 88. That's your local forecast update. I'm meteorologist Jennifer Wojcicki from the K-Country Weather Center. Currently 81.
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0: Lorna Lena, and Chase Matthews and all my exes. Tanya Tucker, It's a Little Too Late, and Ella Langley's new one, Be Her, coming up next in the next set. Hang tight, okay? Happy Friday.
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0: And be her, and she's in Texas, of course, 20 weeks at number one. There we go. Rascal Flatts, John Anderson, and Riley Green, Think Is He Drunk, coming up next.
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5: Here's your K-Country forecast. Mainly clear skies today with daytime highs approaching 86. Northeasterly winds around 5 miles per hour. Lows dip down to about 61. Tonight, clear skies develop with fog at times. Ample sunshine developing with fog in spots early. Tomorrow, highs level off around 88. That's your local forecast update. I'm meteorologist Jennifer Wojcicki from the K-Country Weather Center. Currently 81.
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0: Think as you drunk. That is Riley Green. Ciao with you, NASCAR. All right, where's the party tomorrow night? Coke Zero Sugar 400, the Daytona International Speedway is going to be buzzing. Right? I'm sure it is. Chai, it is good to be with you. Thank you for being with us all week long. We appreciate your time. We know you got many choices to get your music, and you choose us, and we appreciate that. All right? Big hug, big love.
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1: ABC News, I'm Mike Dubusky. Kevin Warsh, the new chairman of the Federal Reserve, pledging to tamp down on inflation at a speech in Jackson Hole, Wyoming today.
2: We must be confident that underlying inflation is moving to our objective, clearly and at sufficient speed. Otherwise, we have work to do. That's our job, that's our mandate, and that's our charge to keep.
1: Warsh not calling for additional interest rate hikes, however. Meanwhile, the Bureau of Labor Statistics is updating some jobs numbers, now saying that the U.S. economy added 79,000 fewer jobs between March of 2025 and March of this year. In Nepal, the search for nearly 2,500 missing flood victims continues after devastating flash flooding swept through the Himalayas region earlier this week. Authorities there now say 579 people in Nepal are dead. Five more people are dead in China. This is ABC News.
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6: From the Fork Media News Desk, I'm Austin Armstrong. Motorists traveling along Kentucky 88 near the Green and Hart County line are seeing some repair work taking place. Maintenance crews were working to repair an embankment slide along Kentucky 88 near Little Barren Bridge. According to the latest update, work on the repair has been paused and there are currently no active road closures in that area. Additional work dates will be announced once they are available. And in Taylor County, the Sheriff's Department is congratulating one of its newest members. Deputy Van Cleve has graduated from the Department of Criminal Justice Training Basic Training Police Academy. The Taylor County Sheriff's Department says it looks forward to having Van Cleve serve along with the department with integrity and courage. The Green Taylor Water District is reminding residents about an upcoming public meeting. The regular called meeting of the Board of Commissioners will be held on Tuesday, September 1st at 4 p.m. Central Time at the Water District office located at 250 Industrial Park Road in Greensburg. This meeting is open to the public. And finally, high school football takes center stage tonight as week two of Kentucky high school football season gets underway. We've got several local matchups on the schedule. The Greene County Dragons make the short trip across the county line to take on the Taylor County Cardinals. The Camelsville Eagles will look to bounce back in week two as they hit the road to take on Mercer County. The LaRue County Hawks are also on the road tonight, traveling to face Russell County. The Lakers are coming off a week one loss to Adair County. And the Hart County Raiders will look to keep their momentum rolling as they host Trigg County tonight. It's a full night of local football, and we'll have you covered with scores and updates throughout the evening. For more details on stories like these and more, be sure to check out our websites, myq104.com, kcountry1057.com, and wtcoradio.com.
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7: Kimberly Wilhoit, 55 of Campbellsville, passed away August the 23rd in Campbellsville. Visitation will be conducted from 4 to 8 p.m. Friday, August the 28th at Parrott and Ramsey Funeral Home in Campbellsville. The funeral service will be conducted at 11 a.m. Saturday, August the 29th at Parrott and Ramsey Funeral Home with burial in the Brookside Cemetery. This has been the obituary of Kimberly Wilhoit. James B. J.R. White, age 89 of Campbellsville, passed away Monday at the Grand View in Campbellsville. Visitation will be held on Saturday from 2 to 4 p.m. at the L.R. Petty Funeral Home with cremation to follow. No services are planned. This has been the obituary of James B. J.R. White. Neil Ward Huffman, age 56 of Greensburg, passed away Tuesday at Norton Hospital in Louisville. There will be a public visitation from 5 to 8 p.m. Central Time Friday, August the 28th at Foster Toler Curry Funeral Home in Greensburg. Per his wishes, cremation will follow. This has been the obituary of Neil Ward Huffman. Susan Blakeman Judd, age 65 of Greene County, passed away early Thursday morning at her home. The funeral services will be conducted at 2 p.m. Sunday at the Coward and Parrott Funeral Home with burial in the Liberty Cemetery. Visitation will be Sunday from 10 a.m. until time of the service at Coward and Parrott Funeral Home. In lieu of flowers, the family has requested memorial donations to the Gideon Bible Fund and can be made at the funeral home. This has been the obituary of Susan Blakeman Judd. Russell E. Head, age 61 of Knob Lick, passed away Tuesday at Baptist Health Hardin. There will be a graveside service conducted at 12 noon Central Time Saturday, August the 29th, at the Muriel Bailey Cemetery in Metcalf County. Coward and Parrott Funeral Home in charge of the arrangements. This has been the obituary of Russell E. Head. Fork Media, Campbellsville and Greensburg, send our condolences to the families and to all who have recently lost a loved one.
6: 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Always keeping you weather aware.
8: Here's your K-Country forecast. Mainly sunny skies this afternoon with daytime highs approaching 86. Winds out of the north around 5 miles per hour. Lows level off around 61. Tonight, clear skies develop with fog at times. Daytime highs approaching 88 tomorrow. That's your local forecast update. I'm meteorologist Jennifer Wojcicki from the K-Country Weather Center. Right now, 82.
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Where the green grass grows is Tim. I like to wear my pants too tight. Steve Holy now. Good afternoon, beautiful. Oak Ridge Boys and Luke Bryan coming up. She's country and she knows it.

0: chat with you. Luke Bryan, she is country, and she knows it. Proud to be, right? Chat with you. Hey, if you get an opportunity, download our app so that you can plan to take us with you wherever you go this weekend. You can have your superstars of yesterday and today. But not only music, all right? Information, specifically weather. 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
1: 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Winners must appear in person with proper positive legal identification to claim any prize. Monday through Friday, excluding holidays, within 30 days or the prize will be forfeited. Prizes will not be mailed or delivered. Any winners under the age of 18 must be accompanied by a parent or legal guardian. No trade or cash equivalent will be awarded for any contest prize. Any person or persons found to be in violation of these contest rules before, during, or after the respective contest or giveaway will be disqualified and will not be eligible for further contests or giveaways.
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6: Here's your K-Country forecast. Mainly sunny skies this afternoon with daytime highs approaching 86. Winds out of the north around 5 miles per hour. Lows level off around 61. Tonight, clear skies develop with fog at times. Daytime highs approaching 88 tomorrow. That's your local forecast update. I'm meteorologist Jennifer Wojcicki from the K-Country Weather Center. Right now, 82.
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0: Be by you. Luke Combs did a beautiful tribute to Dolly at one of his shows last night, saying, I will always love you. And we will. We will always love Dolly. What a great human, huh? Let's all try to be just like Dolly. Just spread goodness and love and make people laugh and smile with that beautiful smile of hers, huh? All right. Easton Corbin, coming up next.
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1: ABC News, I'm Mike Dubusky. The death toll in Nepal is mounting as rescuers continue to sift through the debris from Wednesday's devastating flooding, now standing at 579. ABC's Tom Sufi Burridge.
2: An important update from Nepalese officials, I think, which gives a clearer sense of the scale of this disaster, because the number of missing people in Nepal has jumped up to just short of 2,000 people. The previous official estimate was about 1,000 people, so half of that. So really, I think we're still getting a sense of the scale of this tragedy.
1: Five more people are confirmed dead from those floods in China. For a second time, a federal judge has rejected President Trump's attempt to move his criminal hush money case into federal court, where his conviction could be erased. Trump was convicted on 34 counts of falsifying business records related to a $130,000 hush money payment to Stormy Daniels. And it's day two of jury deliberations in the Lindsey Clancy trial. This is ABC News.
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9: Here's your K-Country forecast. Mainly sunny skies this afternoon with daytime highs approaching 86. Winds out of the north around 5 miles per hour. Lows level off around 61. Tonight, clear skies develop with fog at times. Daytime highs approaching 88 tomorrow. That's your local forecast update. I'm meteorologist Jennifer Wojcicki from the K-Country Weather Center. Currently 84.
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She loaded gunpowder and lead. That is Miranda. All right, Alan. Love's got a hold on us. It does. Blake Shelton, Jordan Davis, all coming up.

0: Jordan Davis, flipping a U-E, turn this truck around. Chat with you, Lady A, Clint Black, Zach, John King, all lined up. Hope your week was good, and take us with you into the weekend, all right? 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

0: It's a Friday. What does that mean? Zach, John, King, let's get to drinking, right? Toby, always in our hearts, between our ears, coulda, woulda, shoulda, been that cowboy. Kicks off another set next. Cha, happy Friday. Thanks for hanging with us all week. We do appreciate your time.
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6: Here's your K-Country forecast. Mainly sunny skies this afternoon with daytime highs approaching 86. Winds out of the north around 5 miles per hour. Lows level off around 61. Tonight, clear skies develop with fog at times. Daytime highs approaching 88 tomorrow. That's your local forecast update. I'm meteorologist Jennifer Wojcicki from the K-Country Weather Center. Currently 84.
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0: Della Lefty is going to wrap up the Cha Show right here. I love that song. Beantown, Boston. All right. Thank you so much. We can't thank you enough for choosing us to be your number one station, whether you're at work or at home, you know, wherever, whatever you're doing. As long as you take so long for the music, we are fine with that. Download our apps if you can, okay? And not only for music, but we got information that you need to know. We're going to let you know about it, all right? On that note, have yourself a great weekend. And it's Cha, and I'll be back on Monday, all right? Meet me back here, same place, same time.
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1: ABC News, I'm Mike Dubusky. Almost 2,000 people are still missing after deadly flash flooding swept through the Himalayas region of Nepal this week. More than 570 people are now confirmed dead. Words of caution from Federal Reserve Chairman Kevin Warsh today, addressing inflation at the central bank's annual meeting in Jackson Hole, Wyoming.
2: The data also show moderate wage growth. But in my view, in tracking underlying inflation, wage growth has not proven a reliable indicator of future inflation for a very long time.
1: However, Warsh is not calling for changes to interest rates. All four members of the Artemis II mission were awarded the Congressional Space Medal of Honor today by President Trump, and the conservative political commentator Milo Yiannopoulos has been detained by ICE, according to that agency's detention database. Yiannopoulos was listed as a citizen of the United Kingdom and rose to prominence during the first Trump administration. This is ABC News.
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6: Here's your K-Country forecast. Mainly sunny skies this afternoon with daytime highs approaching 86. Winds out of the north around 5 miles per hour. Lows level off around 61. Tonight, clear skies develop with fog at times. Daytime highs approaching 88 tomorrow. That's your local forecast update. I'm meteorologist Jennifer Wojcicki from the K-Country Weather Center. Currently 86.
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On a great Dwight Yoakam. He's actually doing some touring this summer. Good to see him out and about. Kenny Chesney's got a new one. You're going to hear that in a few with whatever you're sipping on. I'm having a nice iced tea here on this summer as we start to wind it down. I know. Here we go into the month of September. Travis Tritt coming up right now, only in America. It's the great Brooks and Dunn.

0: Carry On, Kenny Chesney, the new album CD release of the new tunes coming out here in just a couple of weeks. The 28th of August, Jack Black, the actor, funny man, 57 today. Remember Honey Boo Boo, little Honey Boo Boo from that reality? She's 21 today. And you know who's 61 today? Shania Twain, looking good, Shania. And if you're having a birthday, happy birthday to you as well.
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13: 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Always keeping you weather aware.
14: Here's your K-Country forecast. Mainly sunny skies this afternoon with daytime highs approaching 86. Winds out of the north around 5 miles per hour. Lows level off around 61. Tonight, clear skies develop with fog at times. Daytime highs approaching 88 tomorrow. That's your local forecast update. I'm meteorologist Jennifer Wojcicki from the K-Country Weather Center. Currently 86.
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0: Kane Brown, Woman. I'm Catfish with music for one and all. Billy Ray Cyrus, Achy Breaky Heart. He just had his birthday the other day, didn't he? Happy belated birthday. Where is it? I think I got it right here. Oh, yep. Tuesday. He was 65. He's officially on Medicare. He probably goes, really, dude? You just threw that out there? I did.
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2: 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On Wednesday, August 19th, the Campbellsville Bluegrass Stockyard sold 376 head compared to the 321 last week, with feeder prices being steady to slightly higher in some

0: Your prices on Friday closed at 16.61 per hundredweight, which was down slightly from last week. Green River Grain Import from Friday. Corn's down at $4.42 per bushel, and soybeans was also down at $10.09 per bushel. Green County Ag News. The farmers market on Green River at the Green County Cattlemen's Expo Center every Thursday from 3 to 5:30. They had many new vendors with great products. Go by and check out what they have to offer. They also have a Facebook page that shows what's been there the last few weeks. In Green County FFA News, our FFA students went to the state fair last Thursday and Friday to compete in a various amount of competitions. Tanner Jewell brought soybeans and was the champion winner of the soybean competition. Our senior dairy team placed third out of 26 teams. Kevin Ruiz and Katie Fields entered their furniture pieces and won blue ribbons on all their pieces. Matthew Estes got reserve champion in his wood manufacturing competition. Also, our Cow Days Fair is coming up soon. Our chapter needs help serving our local ham breakfast at the community center. The breakfast will start around 6 central. We also need help hosting the FFA Cow Days games if anyone is interested. If so, please contact Will Bonta for more information. Sponsorships for our truck and tractor pool finished up on Friday, August 14th. The pool is being hosted on September the 12th. Thank you for listening, and if you ate today, be sure to thank a farmer. This has been your K-Country 105.7 Ag Report. I'm Ty Bonta with the Green County FFA.
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1: ABC News, I'm Mike Dubusky. All eyes are on a courthouse in Massachusetts right now, where day two of jury deliberations are underway in the trial of Lindsay Clancy. She's charged with murdering her three children in 2023 by strangulation. Her lawyers have said she was suffering from postpartum psychosis. Tens of thousands of people are participating in a Defend the Vote march in Washington, D.C. right now, organized by the Reverend Al Sharpton's National Action Network. Vermont Senator Bernie Sanders taking aim at the Trump administration while at the event.
2: Today we have a president who, along with the Supreme Court members he appointed, is carrying out the most significant assault on voting rights since segregation, targeting virtually every aspect of the electoral system.
1: Meanwhile, President Trump awarding the crew of the Artemis II mission Congressional Space Medals of Honor today. This is ABC News.
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6: Here's your K-Country forecast. Highs around 86 this afternoon under mainly clear skies, northeasterly winds 5 to 10 miles per hour. Lows level off around 61. Tonight, clear skies develop with fog at times. Daytime highs approaching 90 with fog and spots early tomorrow, bright sunshine. That's your local forecast update. I'm meteorologist Jennifer Wojcicki from the K-Country Weather Center. Right now, it's 86 degrees.
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The workday seems to fly by a little quicker, a little sweeter when you crank it up the great country. Clay Walker back in the day. Got the Nashville Fresh, Lainey Wilson, John Mayer tune coming up. Morgan Wallen, Mary Chapin Carpenter. Here's Diamond Rio.

0: Oh, yeah. Phone, keys, wallet, Jesus Jones, and all the good stuff. Lainey Wilson, John Mayer teaming up. John Mayer says, when she first approached me with the song, he's like, oh, yeah, this is interesting. And then he goes, once he heard it, a raw demo, and he goes, I couldn't get it out of my head. I loved it. So I said, I'm in. Let's record it. All right, coming up, Morgan Wallen, Mary Chapin Carpenter, Luke Bryan, hang on.
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0: All right, check this out. How times have changed. A high school teacher has gone viral after sharing what happened when she handed her 15-year-old students in a class highlighters. You know, the yellow highlighters. Anyway, during a lesson, and told them to mark important information in a reading assignment. Instead, she was met with blank stares and had to explain step-by-step how to open and use a highlighter pen. Some students reportedly struggled with the task, while one even used the highlighter to color on the desk. The teacher said she found the situation more funny than frustrating, but the story sparked a big online debate. I hear that. I mean, these kids nowadays are so affected by technology, right? I mean, I handed my young nephew a book to read, and he looked at me and he said, "Hey, where's the on and off switch with this? Where's the update? Where do I download the update?"
1: "Hey, Mom. 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
6: 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Always keeping you weather aware.
7: Here's your K-Country forecast. Sunshine expected this afternoon with daytime highs approaching 86. Northeast winds 5 to 10 miles per hour. Lows level off around 61. Tonight, clear skies develop with fog at times. Highs level off around 90 and foggy early tomorrow, bright sunshine. That's your local forecast update. I'm meteorologist Jennifer Wojcicki from the K-Country Weather Center. Right now, 86.
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0: say so. Hey, that's Dan and Shay. Say so. I'm Catfish. Let's do a little audio fun. You ready?
1: Hey, y'all. It's time for Catfish's audio catch of the day.
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0: Yay, here we go with some more audio that I go searching for daily, whether it be on the internet, YouTube, if somebody sends it to me, whatever. I dig. You probably missed this one. You hear about the Delta airline pilot got sick in flight, had to route to Detroit. They were on a flight from L.A. to Boston.
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5: Crew to land, wind 190 at Niner.
4: Alpha 10 is the gate. This is the captain. I'm the one that's ill. I'm going to taxi the jet to the gate, and then I need to go to the hospital.
5: Roger. Delta 437, you can plan to exit at Yankee 2. They'll give you the quickest route to the gate.
4: Yankee 2, left, and we'll call the ramp, Delta 437.
0: Oh, boy, it didn't sound good. And, well, obviously, I need to go to the hospital. No word yet. I did some checking. No word on what happened, if he's okay or what the deal was, but the flight was only delayed 90 minutes by the time they dropped him off in Detroit. They went on to Boston, and boom, there you go. I'm going to check on that, see what he had. I don't know, bad sushi, bad chili dog for breakfast. I hope he's all right. There you go, your audio catch of the day.
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1: ABC News, I'm Mike Dubusky. Still no verdict in the Lindsey Clancy trial, with jurors told to go home for the weekend after 2 days of deliberations so far. Her defense team had been arguing Clancy was not in her right mind due to postpartum psychosis when she killed her three children in 2023. The death toll in Nepal is mounting, with now at least 580 people confirmed dead from this week's flash flooding. Vikram Ravi says his parents were on a spiritual pilgrimage in the area when the floodwaters raged through. He tells ABC News they're now safe.
2: They were just crossing over, and I believe they just happened to be in an elevated location. Like, it's pure luck or a pure miracle, because their bus, which is slightly lower, got completely swept away and was almost devastated. It was one of the two buses, I believe, in their specific cohort for this journey that survived.
1: And after a court blocked the president's executive order on mail-in voting from taking effect, the White House is now appealing that ruling. This is ABC News.
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6: From the Fork Media News Desk, I'm Austin Armstrong. Motorists traveling along Kentucky 88 near the Green and Hart County line are seeing some repair work taking place. Maintenance crews were working to repair an embankment slide along Kentucky 88 near Little Barren Bridge. According to the latest update, work on the repair has been paused and there are currently no active road closures in that area. Additional work dates will be announced once they are available. And in Taylor County, the Sheriff's Department is congratulating one of its newest members. Deputy Van Cleve has graduated from the Department of Criminal Justice Training Basic Training Police Academy. The Taylor County Sheriff's Department says it looks forward to having Van Cleve serve along with the department with integrity and courage. The Green Taylor Water District is reminding residents about an upcoming public meeting. The regular called meeting of the Board of Commissioners will be held on Tuesday, September 1st at 4 p.m. Central Time at the Water District office located at 250 Industrial Park Road in Greensburg. This meeting is open to the public. And finally, high school football takes center stage tonight as week two of Kentucky high school football season gets underway. We've got several local matchups on the schedule. The Greene County Dragons make the short trip across the county line to take on the Taylor County Cardinals. The Campbellsville Eagles will look to bounce back in week two as they hit the road to take on Mercer County. The LaRue County Hawks are also on the road tonight, traveling to face Russell County. The Lakers are coming off a week one loss to Adair County. And the Hart County Raiders will look to keep their momentum rolling as they host Trigg County tonight. It's a full night of local football, and we'll have you covered with scores and updates throughout the evening. For more details on stories like these and more, be sure to check out our websites, myq104.com, kcountry1057.com, and wtcoradio.com.
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11: Taking a look at your local obituaries. Kimberly Wilhoit, 55 of Campbellsville, passed away August the 23rd in Campbellsville. Visitation will be conducted from 4 to 8 p.m. Friday, August the 28th at Parrott and Ramsey Funeral Home in Campbellsville. The funeral service will be conducted at 11 a.m. Saturday, August the 29th at Parrott and Ramsey Funeral Home with burial in the Brookside Cemetery. This has been the obituary of Kimberly Wilhoit. James B. J.R. White, age 89 of Campbellsville, passed away Monday at the Grand View in Campbellsville. Visitation will be held on Saturday from 2 to 4 p.m. at the L.R. Petty Funeral Home with cremation to follow. No services are planned. This has been the obituary of James B. J.R. White. Neil Ward Huffman, age 56 of Greensburg, passed away Tuesday at Norton Hospital in Louisville. There will be a public visitation from 5 to 8 p.m. Central Time Friday, August the 28th at Foster Toler Curry Funeral Home in Greensburg. Per his wishes, cremation will follow. This has been the obituary of Neil Ward Huffman. Susan Blakeman Judd, age 65 of Greene County, passed away early Thursday morning at her home. The funeral services will be conducted at 2 p.m. Sunday at the Coward and Parrott Funeral Home with burial in the Liberty Cemetery. Visitation will be Sunday from 10 a.m. until time of the service at Coward and Parrott Funeral Home. In lieu of flowers, the family has requested memorial donations to the Gideon Bible Fund and can be made at the funeral home. This has been the obituary of Susan Blakeman Judd. Russell E. Head, age 61 of Knob Lick, passed away Tuesday at Baptist Health Hardin. There will be a graveside service conducted at 12 noon Central Time Saturday, August the 29th, at the Muriel Bailey Cemetery in Metcalf County. Coward and Parrott Funeral Home in charge of the arrangements. This has been the obituary of Russell E. Head. Fork Media, Campbellsville and Greensburg, send our condolences to the families and to all who have recently lost a loved one.
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13: Here's your K-Country forecast. Sunshine expected this afternoon with daytime highs approaching 86. Northeast winds 5 to 10 miles per hour. Lows level off around 61. Tonight, clear skies develop with fog at times. Highs level off around 90 and foggy early tomorrow, bright sunshine. That's your local forecast update. I'm meteorologist Jennifer Wojcicki from the K-Country Weather Center. Right now, 86.
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A lot of rumor going on. What about FaZe Lee Brice? Coming up, Shaboozy Jelly Roll. Going to do a little bit of Amen. Martina McBride from back in the day. The latest number one from Zach Top. You'll hear that. But right now, Jason Aldean.

0: Amen to the weekend. Amen to whatever you want to amen. We appreciate you being on board. We're great country plays from Zach Top. His latest, Brian White, coming up in a few. Keith Urban, something you'd like to hear. CraigCatfishCountry@gmail.com be the way to get a hold of me.
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0: Enjoy the weekend ride. Great country always all weekend. Back in Monday to get another full week. Get ready to jump into a new month here. Yeah, start Monday morning right here. 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
6: Here's your K-Country forecast. Sunshine expected this afternoon with daytime highs approaching 86. Northeast winds 5 to 10 miles per hour. Lows level off around 61. Tonight, clear skies develop with fog at times. Highs level off around 90 and foggy early tomorrow, bright sunshine. That's your local forecast update. I'm meteorologist Jennifer Wojcicki from the K-Country Weather Center. Right now, 86.
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0: So I'm noodling around on the internet like we always do, waste a little time. A Reddit user asked people to share things that used to be totally free, but now comes with a price tag. Hundreds and hundreds responded with things like that now cost money that used to be free, like free air for your tires at the gas station, right? To commercial-free streaming. Yeah, right. Waiting in line, one shares. Amusement parks, ski resorts, rich, poor. It used to be that everyone waited in the same line. Now you got money to burn. Front of the line for you. I got one. Since when did condiments cost extra at some drive-thrus? 50 cents extra for some extra sweet and sour sauce or ketchup? What is this? Communist China?
1: We all want our kids to grow up safe and healthy. So we show them how, and we tell them, with honest conversations that let them know what we expect. That's especially important when it comes to alcohol and other drugs. Kids need to know the dangers and how to avoid them. And when it comes to pain medications, opioids, they need to know that they should never be taken without a prescription and never shared with friends or family. It's dangerous and illegal. So talk with your kids, because when you talk, they hear you.
2: 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How's it looking for our weekend boaters out there, Clark?
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1: ABC News, I'm Mike Dubusky. Deliberations resume on Monday in the case of Lindsey Clancy after jurors didn't reach a verdict today. ABC's Deborah Roberts with more on the case of the Massachusetts mom who's admitted to killing her three children.
2: State prosecutors arguing that Clancy, a labor and delivery nurse, was in full control.
3: It was a horrible choice, and it's a choice that we don't want to think about that a mother could make, because that doesn't make us feel safe or comfortable in this world. But it's a choice she made.
2: But Clancy's defense lawyer, animated at times, blaming the horrible crime on her fragile mental state, exacerbated by overmedication, showing images of a once happy family next to Clancy's graphic hospital photos after a subsequent suicide attempt left her paralyzed.
1: Three students were stabbed at a high school outside El Paso, Texas this morning. The victims are in stable condition and a suspect is in custody, authorities say. All of them are 14 years old. This is ABC News.
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9: Here's your K-Country forecast. Sunshine expected this afternoon with daytime highs approaching 86. Northeast winds 5 to 10 miles per hour. Lows level off around 61. Tonight, clear skies develop with fog at times. Highs level off around 90 and foggy early tomorrow, bright sunshine. That's your local forecast update. I'm meteorologist Jennifer Wojcicki from the K-Country Weather Center. Right now, 86.
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Well, what you got going on this weekend, whatever's going on, we'll be playing them for you, right? Riley Green's coming up in just a few. I got some Vince Gill ready to go. Here's Daryl Worley, An Awful Beautiful Life.

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0: The question is, if you could only have French fries from one fast food restaurant for the rest of your life, which place would you pick? Restaurant supply company analyzed more than 40,000 Yelp reviews that mention fries across 21 major fast food chains around the country. In at number 5, Chick-fil-A. Number 4, Bojangles. Never had those. Number 3, Freddy's Frozen Custard and Steak Burgers. They're not everywhere, though. Number 2, if you could have only one French fry for the rest of your life, what would it be? Shake Shack, in at number 2. Number 1 was the In-N-Out. In-N-Out Burger Place. In-N-Out. Isn't that interesting? No McDonald's, no Wendy's on that. You would think McDonald's would have taken the top 5, but are in the top 5. There you go. Well, you know, I've never really, to be honest, I'm not too picky. I never met a fry I didn't like.
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3: 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Always keeping you weather aware.
4: Here's your K-Country forecast. Sunshine expected this afternoon with daytime highs approaching 86. Northeast winds 5 to 10 miles per hour. Lows level off around 61. Tonight, clear skies develop with fog at times. Highs level off around 90 and foggy early tomorrow, bright sunshine. That's your local forecast update. I'm meteorologist Jennifer Wojcicki from the K-Country Weather Center. Right now, 86.
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0: Luke Bryan Country, and you know it right here with the Catfish. Trey Lawrence coming up. Also going to do some Little Texas, Morgan Wallen in just a few. Hang on, I'll be right back.
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Oh, very happy, happy, happy. 61 today for Shania. Can you believe it? You're into the sick. Well, you were 60 last year, but looking good, Shania. I know. I'm with you. Joe Nichols now. Here's Broken Heartsville.

0: Are you a snoozer? Well, more than half of adults admit they're a habitual snoozer, according to a study finding that they hit the snooze button on the alarm an average of 2.5 times in the morning to sleep an extra 11 minutes. Isn't that crazy? But sleep experts always warn that snoozing through alarms interrupts sleep cycles and reinforces bad sleeping habits and can have negative health effects. Oh, my God. Luckily, snoozers can change their ways by getting enough sleep, sticking to a consistent sleep schedule, and getting morning light exposure as soon as possible after waking up. Yeah, that's what helps us kind of get it going. Now, don't you do what I do. I tend to get a little tired sometime in the middle of the day. No biggie, though. I usually catch up on my sleep during the staff meetings here.
1: Yeah, they're that good.
0: Wake up! Woo! Don't scare me like that.
2: 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Any winners under the age of 18 must be accompanied by a parent or legal guardian. No trade or cash equivalent will be awarded for any contest prize. Any person or persons found to be in violation of these contest rules before, during, or after the respective contest or giveaway will be disqualified and will not be eligible for further contests or giveaways.
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0: Hello and welcome, ladies and gentlemen, wherever you might be. It's week two of the KHSAA football season, and we got two teams on the field here in front of here tonight that had polar opposites for week one. The Greene County Dragons coming in tonight 0-1 on the season after a loss to West Jessamine on the road. The Taylor County Cardinals coming in 1-0 after a win against Shelby County last week. Last week, made the 2.5-hour drive up to Bourbon County to go play in the Bourbon Bowl up there. This week, it either took you 18 minutes or it took you 45, whether you got caught in traffic. It's the battle of 68 tonight as Greene County made the trip up here to play the Cardinals in a game that is pretty much played every single year, and the history has not favored the Dragons' way in the last 5 years or so. Colt Phelps 1-4 in his tenure here as the Greene County head coach. I'm Nick Pribick alongside Austin Armstrong. Austin, last week we saw a Greene County team that didn't look the best of, or what we expected them to look like.
1: Yeah, they struggled a little bit, especially in the first half, right? The second half team, that was a whole different team that we got to see. I mean, if you compare the number kind of lies to you, right? You look at it and you go, wow, that was a lopsided win. I mean, yes, the Colts were able to stack up a couple points, a few points in the first half, but Greene County able to hold them pretty well in the second half. And I think what it was just that first week jitters, and on top of what we talked about, it was a two-hour trip, 2 hour and some change when you're on one of those buses. And it just, that is a hard feat for week one. It was a 5A school. I mean, all the chips were stacked against them. And for me, honestly, hey, I want to say it's a good loss, though, at the end of the day. You got to look at it and say, hey, it's a loss to a really good team at the start of the year. I think coach kind of set them up for a real tough one in game one, and a real long drive, all these variables. Well, I think he shortened the drive a little bit, but it's going to be a tough matchup tonight, and there's no doubt about it. On paper, I mean, I'm going to say the Cardinals are probably favored in this one, but here's the thing. We are small, but we are mighty. That's the Dragons for you, and that's the thing is even Taylor County's not counting them out. I got to hear the pregame for the Taylor County schools in the broadcast side. And they even mentioned, if we let off the gas pedal and we give them a small little bit of a window, they can make us pay really quickly. So we have to stay on top of that. So really, it's a whole different matchup in week two. Shorter drive. Got to hope that the Dragons are kind of got their feet under them and are ready for the season. Again, they're going to have to make sure that they're really crossing the T's and dotting the I's tonight, because they pretty much got to have to play a perfect game.
0: Yeah, and I talked to Coach Phelps off air. We did an interview this week with him. It was short and quick.
1: Yeah, I mean,
0: when you hear it, he's pretty blunt, he's pretty quick, straight to the point. But, tip your hat to that quarterback last week at West Jessamine. I mean, that guy, we're probably, no knock at any other quarterback we're going to see, but that's probably going to be the best guy behind center that we're going to see all season.
1: Yeah.
0: And, it's kind of one of the things that Greene County's done really well the last few years is we're going to do one thing really well. And this year, I mean, after watching, last week's game, it's going to be stopping the run.
1: Yeah.
0: And tip your hat to a team that says, hey, we're just going to throw it. We're just going to use the air attack, and we're going to beat you. And that's exactly what the Colts did last week against the Greene County Dragons.
1: Yeah.
0: Threw for 331 yards against the Dragons defense. But the Dragons defense only held them to 78 yards on the ground. So
1: that's
0: the one thing that Coach Phelps told me, off air, We have such a small roster that I can't teach, us how to be great, good at five things, but I can teach us how to be great at one thing, and that's kind of what he's been focusing on. But this Taylor County offense, man, looking at as they're warming up right in front of us, they got some playmakers out there, some names you might hear tonight. Number 2, Aiden Zuniga, an offensive playmaker. Number 11, Brace Davis. Number 4, Jace Anderson, and number 3, Jalen Anderson. Those are some names that you're going to hear. Those guys had really good weeks. Really good week last week. And then this defense, man, this defensive line is big.
1: Yeah. They're big and they're aggressive. And that's the thing. If you have to look at their defensive versus their offensive line, the defensive is their stronger suit. Offensive, a little bit younger as far as the personnel they got in the trenches there. Defensive line, they're a little bit more experienced. They're very strong. They love to use that inside swim move. And what they're setting up there is they're hoping to kind of drag that guy into the inside. And then what the Taylor County Cardinals really like to do is sit in those edge rushers. And that just gives them a big old pass just to get back there into the backfield and just cause havoc. So really going to have to pay attention to that tonight. And like you said, those players to watch, that we named 4 of them, but there's even a couple more that just didn't get too involved in game one that you're still going to have to watch out for. I think the biggest thing today is, I mean, we're just going to have to come out. You're going to have to strike first. It is simple as that. Greene County gets the ball first. We got to put up a good drive, have to make a touchdown off of it. I'm going to say it's almost necessary that if we get the ball first, we got to get it driven down there. If we don't, we got to stop them. Our defense got to come out, and they got to hit hard, they got to hit fast, and they got to hit early tonight.
0: Yeah, Deacon James has got to get more time.
1: Yeah.
0: On the offensive side of the ball, he was rushed a lot. Wes Jessman did a really good job coming off the edge and closing the distance on him quick. He's a guy that wants to throw.
1: Yeah.
0: But when he sees that it's not there quickly, you know, he tucks it and wants to run. He's a good runner.
1: Yeah.
0: And he just didn't have enough time last week to really get in sequence. And then first downs, man. First downs are going to be huge tonight.
1: Yeah.
0: For the Dragons on offense.
1: Yeah. You're going to really want to make sure that you're two and manageable. If we get past two and manageable every time, it's just going to start to stack up and become a problem for us. And like you said, Deacon, here's the thing, though, is Taylor County, they know what our play is. I mean, that's the thing, is this is a cross-county rivalry. I mean, yes, there is film and stuff, but when you're 2.5 hours away, you still have film, but it's a little harder because, I mean, these kids grew up with each other. That's the thing, right? So they've known each other. They've been best friends. Their moms and dads probably go out and have Sunday lunch together after church. That is the thing, is that they are very familiar with what we're going to try to do. So we're going to have to either A, make sure that Deacon is going to have time in the pocket to make stuff develop out there and maybe make it in the air, or you're going to have to really open it up for them and let the run game happen. But here's the thing, is they're going to try to put us on our back foot, and they're not going to let that happen. So the next thing you're going to have to do is, where do we strike next?
0: Absolutely. And this is a Taylor County team that is under, you know, new head coach. This is his first time playing on his home turf. So what a great night it would be to come out and give him that 0-1 record at home.
1: Yeah.
0: But, you know, like anything in sports, you got to play it here tonight. We can only talk about it so much. 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
0: And we are back here from Taylor County as we are about 20 minutes until kickoff. I want to give a quick shout-out to our boys and girls golf team. Boys will be represented at the All-A State Tournament at Gibson Bay in Richmond by Brady Edwards. He qualified at Campbellsville Golf Course this last week to play in the All-A State. That's his second turn, second back-to-back seasons going to play in the All-A State. And our girls team, as a team, qualified to go play in the All-A State Tournament. That will be at Arlington Golf Course in Richmond as well. Good luck to all of you competing tomorrow. Make Greene County proud.
1: Yeah.
0: Hit them straight.
1: Yeah.
0: That's easier said than done if you've ever been on the golf course.
1: That's exactly what I was going to say, is that's a lot easier said than done. But those kids, I mean, hey, they do a great job. I mean, those are some talented athletes, no doubt about it. And, hey, I mean, they deserve as much of the spotlight as everybody does out here under the Friday night light. So, hey, big congratulations going out to them for just even getting to there, and we wish them the best of luck tomorrow.
0: Yeah, our boys and girls cross country also has a meet tomorrow. Good luck to them.
1: Yeah,
0: that's a sport that's it's tough. running is definitely a personal battle every single time you lace them up to go run. So good luck to you guys. Hope you go for a PR tomorrow. If you guys are listening, our girls soccer team unfortunately dropped their first game of the season this week. They dropped a hard one to Southwestern.
1: Yeah.
0: Our girls volleyball team also dropped a district match to LaRue in what was a really, really fascinating and exciting environment to be in. The student section was rocking in that one, keeping the environment going. That was awesome. But good luck to the girls soccer and volleyball team in their future contests. I don't have those lists right in front of me, but I know they play a couple times each this upcoming week. So, you know, this game in front of us tonight, we can talk about it all we want, you know, but it's going to have to be played out. Greene County come out tonight in the all whites. Taylor County is going to be in black with the red numbers. As I look through some of these notes I got right here for Greene County, another thing we kind of didn't mention earlier is that someone other than a James has got to get active tonight.
1: Yeah, no doubt. It's the kind of the thing what Coach talked about in week one's pregame was, you know, some of these names that you haven't heard a whole big bunch are going to really have to step up. And that was one of the notes I did have on here was we really need somebody to step up, because here's the thing, is if they are able to shut down the James brothers and they kind of hold us hostage there, we're going to have to make something else work. And that's kind of the that's football for you. I mean, that's every sport for you is, hey, how do I adjust to how they're stopping? What am I good at? What are they stopping? How do I adjust to it? And here's the thing is, I think Greene County is very capable of working the ball a few different ways. I mean, these kids are athletes. I mean, there's a reason why most of them are able to play on both sides of the ball, is because they're just that athletic, right? And here's the thing is, they can make it work. They just got to make it work. Like we said, easier said than done. You can talk about it all night, but it's going to come down to that first whistle and just putting the money where the mouth is, I suppose.
0: Yep. And like we said, we're talking about execution. Let's hear it from the man himself. Got to sit down with Catching Up with Coach Colt Phelps.
11: All right, week two, Catching Up with Coach. Coach, coming off a loss to West Jessamine last week, 42-7. I know there's a bunch of things that you've implemented in practice to make changes. What were the biggest things that you saw that you needed to change?
12: We just need to execute better. I mean, we played a really good team, but at the end of the day, when you don't execute the way you're supposed to, you're not putting yourself in a position to have success. I think the team we played is going to have a lot of success, and they'll probably play in a regional championship game in 5A. But that's not to say that we didn't have our shortcomings and make them look better than they were even so. Simplify and hopefully execute a little bit better.
11: This week two game against Taylor County, you know, it's a team that you know very well. You play them every season. What does this Taylor County team do good that you need to focus on tonight?
12: They're well-rounded. They've got a good running attack and a good enough passing attack. They seem to run the ball pretty well on defense. They're big up front in a few positions. And they're always really well coached. I've known Coach Harris for a while. This is his first year as head coach. He's been there as defense coordinator, and he was a defense coordinator at Mercer County prior to that under Coach Buchanan, who's a great coach. I know he'll have them prepared.
11: Now, last week, we saw some glimpses of, once we figured out the mistakes that we were making, the second half of almost held them scoreless until the end of the fourth quarter. What adjustments were made? And offensively, too, we started to move the ball a little bit more. What adjustments did you guys make? Was it personnel or was it play calling that just, seemed to click a little bit better in the second half?
12: It just goes back to execution. No, we didn't really change a whole lot scheme-wise, offensively or defensively. We were calling very similar plays. We were just executing them better. We were blocking the right person. We weren't losing our mind when somebody moved around a little bit differently, and we weren't playing as slow or timid defensively. And, you know, that changed the outcome of the look of it. And, of course, that, you know, they kind of changed some of the schemes up once they were up, you know, as you do in games like that. So that also helped.
11: Gotcha. Coach, I really don't have much more for you this week. I mean, you know, there's only one thing to do this week is to go out there and play and see how, you know, where it falls at the end of the game. So, Coach, good luck tonight, and as always, go Greg.
0: So that was Coach Colt Phelps, and he put it plainly, man. It's execution.
1: Yeah.
0: Like the old Montana State football coach said, man, we're like the third string tuba player in the school band. We just got to play better.
1: You betcha, yeah.
0: That's what it comes down to.
1: Yeah, that's really what it boils down to. Like we said, execution and just playing as the team that we know we can play as, you know. And here's the thing is, yes, the cards might be stacked against us here but here's the thing is, time, fortune, the favor eventually, right? The matchup or the meetings between these two teams over the last few years, like you said earlier or had alluded to, is it's not been in favor of Greene County, but Greene County has made it work before is the thing. Back in 2021, able to pull off a big win over Taylor County with a score of 36-19. And if I heard right from the people I was talking to about that game, is they kind of just stopped playing defense and everybody just kind of ran the ball and was just playing tackle, you know. So I don't know if that you could call it maybe a fluke or a different game, but hey, it worked for them that night, and that's what I want to point to, is it worked for them that night. They just said, forget the defense, we're just going to run the offense straight down your throat, and that's what they did. They had three running backs with almost 100 yards apiece, and that's the thing. Whatever works for you tonight, you're just going to have to execute it, and I know that's a lot of question marks leading into the game, but that's just football for you.
0: That's right. It is, and you know, at this point, after week two, the honeymoon's gone after this week, and this is where you really find out where your team's at. Because week one, you know, everyone can say, oh, it's the, you know, week one jitters. Everyone's nervous to get out there and actually finally, you know, lace them up, put the helmet on and get, you know, go hit someone for real.
1: Yeah.
0: But now that's gone because week two is the real deal. Now you get into, you know, the stretch of the season where, hey, this is who we are now.
1: Yeah, exactly. It's time to, like you said, kind of knock out those jitters. You don't have an excuse anymore. It's basically, hey, come out here and play your best football. Again, the good thing that does play out for us is it was a short drive, a quick little drive down the road. The team out there, they look cool, calm, and collected. They don't look overly hype, but they don't look like they're hanging their heads, right?
0: Yep.
1: To me, that should be a scary sign for Taylor County, because that's when the Dragons are going to eat the most, is when they're just locked in and ready to go.
0: That's right. Absolutely. We're going to send it back here to the studio in just a minute. Before we do, just want to let you know you can take us with you wherever you go. 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
2: Welcome back here. We're at Taylor County Middle School for tonight's action. The Greene County Dragons taking on the Taylor County Cardinals here. We're about 7 minutes till kickoff. The officials are going to meet at midfield. Captains are going to come out, and we're going to do a coin toss here. Tonight's game, the Dragons looking to get back on track. 42-7 loss last week to the West Jessamine Colts in the Bourbon County Bourbon Bowl. That was a game that... To be honest, wasn't that much fun. Wasn't much action. Wasn't that fun to call on the air because, yeah. It's hard to get excited when it's the other team scoring every single time. So we're looking to change that tonight. Hopefully find the end zone 3, 4, maybe 5 times here for the Dragons. And something that Deacon James has shown the ability to do is throw the ball on those quick screens. And Mason Collins last week only got three catches for about 25 yards, and one of them was called back. It would have been about a 25-yard game, but it was called back on a it was one of those plays where we didn't know. They actually never signaled. It was lineman downfield.
3: Oh, that's what it was.
2: That's
3: okay.
2: That's what the call was.
3: Gotcha.
2: And they brought that one back. But, the Dragons seemed a little – they were disciplined. It wasn't an undisciplined game. I think there was only six flags called all game, three aside, so something that they need to keep doing tonight.
3: Yeah, they're definitely going to have to keep that going tonight, but they can also use that and kind of look at the flip side of the coin, right, and use that against Taylor County. Look, it's a big night for them. It's the home opener for them. It's only game 2 of the season. They're walking off with their heads high after a big week 1 win, and, that's the thing is, hey, maybe if you're Greene County, you can use that to your advantage. We stay disciplined. We don't let the laundry get out on the field. We do the complete opposite to Taylor County. Get in their heads, make them jump early, make them have little silly fouls, because here's one thing that I got to hear from their coach a little bit was these boys, they're rough and tough, and he has to reel them in every now and then, so they are very emotional, very prideful in what they're doing. And hey, in football, you gotta kind of use that, just like you do in basketball, right? Find the kid that you can pick up a bunch of fouls on, get some extra points. We're gonna have to do that today, see if we can get some extra yards through the dirty laundry out there on the field. And that's the thing is, to me, if you said which team's more disciplined, I'm gonna go with my Dragons, of course, because I mean, they showed the absolute discipline over there at West Jessamine. Even though the game wasn't going in their favor, they never really dropped their heads. They never let silly flags happen. They didn't let these silly penalties happen. It's easy to get down 40 points and go, okay, I'm going to start holding. I'm going to hold this block a little longer and do this. I'm going to do this. I'm going to do that. And these flags start happening. If we can flip the side of the coin today and kind of make that happen against Taylor County, that can be, again, another positive way that we can hopefully get a win in the win column tonight.
2: Yeah, absolutely. And you can use, we said it earlier, these kids know each other. They know each other probably their whole lives.
3: You
2: can use that to your advantage if you do play your cards right. You get a little chirpy down there, and you can bait someone into getting an unsportsmanlike conduct penalty. So I'm curious to see.

0: see how cool the heads stay tonight between both of these teams, because I have a feeling it's probably going to get a little chippy down there.
1: Yeah, there's no doubt about it, because here's the thing. At the end of the day, a lot of people look at it and go, Taylor County, Greene County, is that really a rivalry? Well, you betcha. Look, here in Kentucky, if a county touches another county, it's a rivalry. It is just as simple as that. It might not be the biggest rivalry. It might not be a district rivalry. It might not be a region rivalry. It's just a rivalry because, hey, county to county. That's just how it works in Kentucky. And again, well, these kids have grown up with each other. They played peewee football with each other. So you got to be silly to think that our Dragons don't want to walk out here and beat their friends in a football game, right? That's just how it works. So there's a lot riding on tonight. It is a big game. It is a big matchup. It is definitely a rivalry that, well, I'm looking forward to seeing how it turns out tonight, because hopefully it goes in favor of the green and the gold.
0: Absolutely. You know, the sun's starting to set here. Better start time than last week. Last week, it started a little early, and it was hot out there. The sun's starting to fade back behind us up here in the booth. And we just want to give a quick shout-out. 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We're about 3 minutes from kickoff here tonight. We'll send it back. A couple more commercials. When we come back, it'll be the battle for 68, Greene County versus Taylor County.
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0: And we're back here. Officials are at half court, or half midfield, and the captains are out for both teams. For Taylor County, it's Jalen Anderson, Jace Anderson, Maddox Hawkins, and Ethan Cobb. For the Dragons, it's Keelan Curry, who is not suited up due to a knee injury. It is Deacon James, and it is Grady Shuffett out there, as the official just tossed the coin. We'll see what the call is. They're talking out there, giving some ground rules, it looks like. Official looks kind of animated. He's throwing his hands up.
1: Yeah, he's very animated in this conversation. Those rules really important right now. He's diving deep into them.
0: I did hear there is a Max Preps photographer out on the field. Yeah. So if you're interested in seeing some quality pictures, go to maxpreps.com, and they'll be on there.
1: And what a beautiful night. I mean, the sun has set, and hey, Nick, we finally get to deal with some Friday night lights, actually.
0: That's what it is.
1: You know, that beautiful night. I mean, the sun has gone down. The shade has covered the entire field. The clock is at 10 seconds and counting down. 80 degrees right now here in Taylor County, Kentucky. The forecast tonight, it's going to dip down just a little bit, but hey, it's going to be a nice, cool night for some football here in South Central Kentucky as the teams dissipate from the center of the field. We're almost ready for action. Nick, any final words? Just say, what do we have to really do? I mean, I know we've talked about execution, but is there anything else that we really need to look at tonight?
0: I think it's going to come down to grit, man. I know it's a cliche in sports. Who wants it more? But, you know, Greene County traveled well. You know, you don't want to play bad in front of your friends and your family.
1: Yeah, so, no doubt.
0: You know, get out there and go hit somebody. You know, go make a big play. Seemed like last week we didn't have anyone that, you know, was going out for the ball to make that big play. It was kind of, you know, everyone was a little not scared, but a